0: made of eggs.
1: Couples come to heal their relationship, and we usually make them worse. What's going on?
2: We have a lovely couple today with Josh and Heather, and they're trying to decide if they need to go to a wedding or not.
1: Need? Hmm. Okay. Josh wins the toss. He goes first. Josh?
3: Yay!
1: Let's talk about this wedding. What's going on?
3: So, okay. This is, my wife, Heather, love of my life, my first and only wife, her sister is planning a destination wedding in Mexico.
1: Okay.
4: Sounds fun.
1: That right? happens?
3: It's her third wedding.
1: I'm sorry, did you say
3: and
1: third?
3: Third.
4: To the same three. Person?
1: What?
3: Oh, I don't. Like, no. Different.
1: That does happen. Like Elizabeth Taylor did it.
4: Oh.
1: Matthew McConaughey's parents did it.
4: Yeah. Nick and his wife did like two different weddings in different locations. I didn't know
5: that.
4: Well,
5: that was all cultural.
4: Yeah.
5: Also,
4: sometimes people do that.
5: Yeah.
1: Okay. But this is her third. So, third husband.
3: Third wedding. Not her first. Not her second or third. Heather, you know, has been at every one of her weddings. I was at the second wedding with our two kids, and, you know, like, I support her. She's cool, and we've done this, and it's a big song and dance, and it's really expensive, and we've always supported her before, but I think, and this is the debate, that she'll understand that a trip to Mexico for five is just not in our budget,

0: at all, and I don't want somebody else dictating where we go on our family vacation. And it feels like that's what's happening here. I'm fine with Heather going. I think she should go. I fully support that. But, you know, I don't think that I can take five people on round trip, pay for round trip flights to Mexico right now. Can't do it.
1: Okay. Let's just get Heather in here right away. Heather?
2: Yay.
1: So you got a money tree in the backyard, or what's going on? Why do you think?
2: You're going to laugh if I say it's a once in a lifetime, because it might be a third. But it's my sister, honey.
3: I'm
2: not going to not go to her wedding. If I went all by myself, people would think that we're getting divorced. I'm not doing that. We have to go. And I have written down some points preparing me for this moment to convince you.
1: Okay.
2: So if we were already planning to take a vacation, right?
1: Yes.
2: What's better than Mexico? We were going to take a family vacation. It's a little more than we have.
1: But it's also really costly. And it's, you don't really get to do your I'm not trying to take his side, but
4: you don't get to do what you want to do.
1: You have.
3: Well, you don't know that. What's the wedding like? The wedding's like one night, free food, free booze.
4: Is your wedding one night?
2: My family is so much fun. So the first part would be the family, and they have excursions planned. It's going to be so much fun. It would be great family time. But then we could extend the trip, and we could go do our own thing.
1: Okay.
2: My first point.
1: Before you get the rest of your points in here, let me just jump in with the phone number, 303-222-5423. You can pick family or money. Like, for him, it's fine.
3: So family, it's like
1: family or financial.
3: Family or money. Okay.
1: Again, he's got no problem with her going, so the family's not completely cut off. But, like, do you have to go to the third wedding? 303-222-5423.
3: Of your sister.
1: Okay, sure.
2: Well, you guys are leading me right to my next point.
1: Okay.
2: This is my sister. I am not missing her wedding, and neither are anyone.
1: What about her fifth wedding?
3: Hey.
1: I'm testing boundaries. If it's her fifth, do you still have to go?
2: Well, you know what? My sister is just so wonderful, and she really loves this guy. And you know he's such a nice guy.
1: Did she not really love the first two?
2: Well, she did. You think it's funny. But, you know, when your sister is so optimistic, you just have to go
3: blame
2: meet her.
3: Her
2: and say, I believe in you. Let's do this thing.
3: What do you lose, except for money, by supporting your loved one?
4: You can support from
1: other
4: distance.
1: Ways.
3: You guys, it's your sister.
1: It's her third time.
3: Are you and your sister close? Because there's nothing in the world that could stop me from missing any of my siblings.
1: No one's stopping you.
3: Sorry, there's nothing in the world that could stop me from bringing my family.
2: That's right. My sister is my best friend.
3: Boom.
1: Then you're going to
2: the world I would rather support. I mean, she is the one that I believe in, and I am there to, like, cheer her on, and we're bringing the family. And that's all there is to it. There's actually no other option.
1: Okay. Well, Josh, you get to make one final point before we get a jury. Is it strictly money for you, or is it – I mean, you sound like you actually support this marriage, right?
0: I support her. I support my wife. I support her sister. I support the marriage, but it's not in any way what we've discussed. It's very expensive. It is not a family vacation by any means, and it will not turn into that. That is my point.
1: Okay. Well, let's get a jury for you guys. Hang on. Don't move. I get that it's your sister, but
3: family or financial? Make a choice.
1: Head or heart?
3: What matters more, family or money?
4: Or one, two, three?
1: No one's saying that she can't go. But the kids being there, it's not necessary. That's all I'm saying. I can't believe we're in a fight about it. I would tell you this, I'd be on her side 100% if he's like, we can't go. He's saying, we can't. You can still go. 303-222-5423.
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0: We're in the middle of a great mate debate between Josh and Heather, and the texts are flying, and we're going to read a bunch of those in a second. But it got a little heated in the studio a second ago.
1: Mm-hmm.
0: Erica is taking the side that, so Heather's sister is getting married in Mexico, mm-hmm. and she obviously wants to go, but Josh is like, we can't afford to take our family of five because it's her third wedding. There you go.
1: Right.
0: Aaron is against it. Even
2: if, I used
0: you
2: the
0: two
2: car.
0: Were in a little bit of a tiff, and I was like, I don't know what to hack's in the other room, and I'm like, hey, please come back in here. Please come back in here.
3: No, because I said, if it were my sister who has passed,
1: right,
3: I still probably wouldn't go. Because what do you mean you're having a third wedding and it's destination? I can't afford that.
2: I would do anything to spend more time with my siblings who are around.
0: But again, would you force your family to go into debt?
2: Probably.
0: To do that.
2: Okay, to go into debt, I guess, are they going into major debt, or is it like putting it on the credit card and they'll get to it?
3: For sure, because like I could,
0: I don't know what else you call that. I'm sorry. Anybody want to look up what debt is?
2: Debt?
0: I'm going to look it up. Let me look up what debt is.
4: Medicare definition better.
2: Yeah.
0: That is...

0: there anything more priceless than spending time with the people you love? With the people you love.
1: Josh, before we start reading texts, like,
2: yeah.
1: Are you going to take, like, you're a dead man if 3 weeks later you go, honey, cheap flights to Puerto Vallarta,
0: she's
1: going to kill you. Like, if you try to take a family vacation and it's anywhere in Mexico, that's
0: outrageous. Even anywhere
1: tropical
0: far.
2: Here's the thing. So she's saying, yeah, you want to spend time with your family and it's critical. And I'm saying, okay, I don't disagree with that. But if I go into $10,000 in the hole, what do you think I'm going to be doing for the next 2 months is not spending time with my family? I mean, it's counterintuitive to the ask.
0: But then you would have gotten to spend that time.
3: But he's not building a good space for his family that he created.
0: I know, but they get to go to Mexico all together.
1: I'm just saying my friends at American Financing can teach you how to use your home's equity.
0: Oh, boy. Also, I will say this. I am famously anti-destination wedding. I truly am. But if it was my siblings and only my siblings, I would go. So.
1: All right. So do you want to read some texts?
0: What did he say?
3: Want to go with my wife?
1: Yeah.
2: I said you can go with Heather. That's cool.
1: Okay.
0: I don't think it lands the same, buddy.
1: Okay, so which
0: do you want me to read the text?
1: You can read any of the texts you'd like as long as we get to a winner at the end. You're going to read the one about you?
0: If you'd like me to.
1: Sure, I think it's amazing.
0: Yeah, a text came in, and you know what? This person and I love them. Okay. I love them a lot. Hmm. Is it in Erica's contract that she has to take the most aggravating and close-minded position on any given topic? I actually think I'm being open-minded. I'm saying love is amazing.
1: Uh-huh.
0: Three weddings, who cares? Uh-huh. What's so aggravating about that?
4: I don't think that's close-minded at all.
0: I think I'm actually being very open-minded to the fact that sometimes you try. Soccer. Sometimes you try, yes, and you try and you try, and yes, then it finally works out.
1: Are you talking about me and my wedding?
0: Yes, I am.
1: Okay, all I'm saying is, if you think it's closed, like, I am not on Heather's side, but saying it's closed-minded to support your sister no matter what is a wild statement.
0: It is.
1: Erica's statement is not egregious. It's just, it's like short-sighted and putting your family you were born to above the family you've chosen.
0: But that's not how I see it.
1: But I know that's not how you see it, Princess, but that's how it is.
0: That's not how it is.
1: It is. Josh is trying to look out for the five of them. And Heather is looking out for her sister, and I don't think either one is wrong.
0: And the five of them, and having all of them at this wedding
1: to
0: have this experience.
1: You can't afford to take five people to Mexico. You know what fuel costs are? It's like ridiculous right now. Anyway.
0: Well, the good news is he won. So, I'm not kidding. Every text is like, she should go. She should go.
1: They all agree, Heather, you should support your sister. But that's where it ends.
4: No, look. I have one more. You guys never let me do my bullet point.
1: Oh, this will do it. Yeah, go ahead. Give us one more. This should sway it.
5: It's our fault.
4: The fact is that, Josh, you knew you were signing up for a bigger family when you joined me. We aren't just five. We are all of us.
0: I love it. Keep going, Heather. Keep talking.
4: It's our family.
1: Yeah, but it's like, it's five plus your sister is six plus her husband seven. Nope, back to six. Nope, now seven. Nope, back to six.
0: Plus parents, plus other nieces
4: and
0: nephews.
4: And my mom and dad and my brother, and we all love each other and we support each other.
1: If they want to pay for the family to go, then okay. Either way, I don't know if you understand the rules of Great Maid Debate, Heather. You lost. You're flying to Mexico all by yourself.
6: They say the holy water's watered down, and this town's lost its faith.

0: Okay, Taylor Swift is doing something. And before you turn the station because you don't like Taylor Swift, it's not really about Taylor Swift. It's also about my wedding. So there
1: Oh, oh, now they're definitely not going to change the station.
0: You know, but when you think of Taylor and Travis getting married, and like T-Hack and Slacker can think back to when you were making the guest list for your own wedding, there's some of those that you just have to invite.
1: Oh, my God.
0: Right? Mm.
1: You're doing this?
0: I'm talking about Taylor Swift.
1: Okay, I'm sorry.
0: Like, do you think that she still has those rogue cousins or whatever it is that she's like, and then I've got to invite Johnny? Or do you think she's like, I'm Taylor Swift. No, you're not coming to my wedding.
2: But I held you. I changed your diaper. I was at your aunt.
1: You know, I've never thought about this.
0: You're going to leak stuff to the press.
2: You were leaking.

0: chicken in your diaper.
1: Is she calling celebrities? Like, what's her wedding going to be like? Is it a mix of like...
2: I think...
0: Just actual, yeah.
1: Just select... Like, because he's famous. They're both...
2: Right.
1: And then they have famous friends like...
2: Right, they have so many famous friends, and like Gigi Hadid and Selena Gomez, who are actually the report is saying very likely in the bridal party.
3: I could see that for sure.
2: Oh my gosh, we got to pull back up our predictions. Yeah. So once the wedding happens, we got to pull that back.
1: What did we do? We predicted bridesmaids.
2: What is it called when you get someone on your team?
3: We drafted.
2: Fantasy? Draft. You draft. Mm. We drafted.
1: We did
2: bridal party.
3: Yeah.
0: Yeah.
2: Were you here?
3: Yeah.
1: I was here, but who did I pick? Does anybody have it in their notes? We are a well-oiled machine.
2: Yeah.
0: I know somebody picked Selena Gomez, I remember. Because there's for sure clear, like, oh, that's a good pick.
1: Yeah, that's a no-brainer.
2: Yeah.
0: That's a first-round
1: pick. Do we only do her, or do we do Travis as well? I don't know.
3: We did Travis as well.
1: I mean, his brother is obvious.
0: Did you pick Andy Reid? I picked Andy Reid, yeah. I got a lot of money on Andy Reid. It's a long shot, but if it pays off,
1: you'll never
2: see me again. I could see Andy Reid officiating it.
0: I could see that.
1: No, I guess what I'm getting at is it going to be like, do you have to decide if you're famous? Do you have to decide this is a famous wedding or a family wedding? Mm. Or do you co-mingle? Because you don't want Aunt Jenny talking to Timothée Chalamet. Like, you're like, like, Timothée, leave him alone.
2: There's no way he'll be there.
1: Okay.
2: Because the Kardashian of it all.
1: Dang, you're right.
2: I think you co-mingle it, because that would be like, and on a much lesser scale, that would be like me going, well, I'm gonna have a radio wedding and then I'm gonna have a family wedding. Like, that's crazy. Like,
1: but you are kind of having a radio wedding. Some famous people from
2: Ryan Seacrest is not gonna be there. And
1: lying about it? You know he's coming.
2: Stop trying to make fetch happen. He might officiate.
1: I want it to happen so bad. Okay. He and I will be such close friends.
3: How upset would you be if he officiated and you didn't?
1: If Ryan Seacrest did?
3: Yeah.
1: Oh, I'll burn the place to the
2: ground. Luckily, that's not happening, because he will not be present.
1: Okay.
0: But to your point, too, even with Travis, he's got so many teammates, NFL, college, coaches, who he's had throughout his whole career, that he's kind of like, I have to invite.
1: Oh, man, do, like, I really have to invite
0: the guy? Yeah, he's famous in a different way. Like, but they both have that. Right. And she's got record label people, execs.
2: Her team?
0: Yeah.
2: Like her 13 management team?
3: Her dancers, her singers, she's probably very close with them.
2: Oh, gosh.
1: No, she's not inviting them.
3: Yeah,
1: no,
3: she is.
2: You
3: for
2: did.
3: Sure.
2: You, someone did not watch the docuseries and it shows.
1: I did not watch the docuseries. Okay. Then how many people are coming to her wedding? What do you think
2: huge. 1,000? I think it's going to be like 500.
3: I was leaning 1,000.
2: No way.
1: A thousand people.
2: 1,000 people you can't even see.
1: I know, but she's Taylor Swift. Like, she knows how to...
2: Well, the big thing is that she's saying, or allegedly, not she's saying, she's hand calling all the guests to invite them rather than sending...
1: She's too cheap to buy invitations?
2: No, but it's because if you send something in the mail and it gets intercepted, then all the information, everything you need to know, and then...
3: Wasn't it already, leaked a little? There was some sort of...
2: Well, there's a little rumor.
1: We think it could be, right?
2: There's rumors that it was actually false leaks. Because there's been multiple dates reported.
1: Because it's July 3rd, New York is what I heard, right?
2: Right. And then there was also June 13th, Rhode Island. And it's like, maybe if you just like keep them guessing, you can get away with it.
1: June 13th or July 13th?
2: June 13th. June 13th is a Saturday.
1: Okay. Well, she didn't have to get married on a Saturday.
2: July 3rd is a Friday, so that's interesting. But
1: okay.
2: But I don't know. She call in like her aunt and uncle and she's like, gosh, I hope they say no.
0: And if she does call her aunt and uncle, does she have to give them a pep talk? Like, and by the way, Rihanna might be there. You can't ask for an autograph. You can't take a picture. Like, do you have to run down everything?
1: You got to tell Aunt Jenny to back down.
2: I think Aunt Jenny is used to Taylor Swift being her niece. So
1: I know, but Taylor being her niece doesn't mean I have access to Selena Gomez. Like, Taylor comes over. Taylor's probably bringing her homemade Pop-Tarts to Aunt Jenny's house. But, like, Selena's not there. And, like, if Aunt Jenny can't keep her poop in a group.
2: And Bradley Cooper's for sure going to be at the wedding because he and Gigi are together. And Bradley Cooper is a movie star.
1: For real.
2: And Aunt Jenny will freak out.
1: Oh, my God. Oh, hold on. Sorry.
2: What?
1: I'm getting a call.
2: Okay, shut up.
1: Tay-Tay? Is that you?
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1: What?
2: Oh, boy.
1: No.
0: I know. Relax.
3: I have a story. It's amazing what people will go through for alcohol. And no, this story is not about Slacker.
1: What?
0: What?
1: No.
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3: My story's out of Michigan.
1: Oh.
0: Oh.
1: I'm from

0: Hold on now, everyone. Dane is from Michigan.
1: That's what do you think? I'm doing my Dane imitation.
0: Oh, okay. Well, a woman from Michigan was going into a liquor store and she was looking for a bottle of wine.
1: Okay.
0: Then she left without a bottle of wine, or so the liquor store maybe thought.
1: I'm afraid.
0: She decided that she didn't want to pay for it, so she concealed it on her person. Concealed it in her person, as you can imagine, an entire bottle of Chardonnay.
1: Please tell me there's a half bottle.
0: It was a full-blown bottle. Oh, so she had been caught the day before drinking in the store without paying for a bottle, which is crazy behavior, but okay. So then when she came back the next day, she tried to leave and employees
1: Watch
0: were like,
1: this.
0: Not so fast.
1: Hold my beer. No, and, I'll hold it.
0: Yeah, when they went to search her, they could not find this until they finally found the stolen bottle of Chardonnay inside her body cavity. What I don't understand.
1: How?
0: Why Chardonnay?
1: that's the point.
0: That's what I don't understand. Buttery and oaky.
2: Ew.
0: Yeah. And poopy.
1: Wait, was it in her?
0: Oh.
3: Oh, all right. Send
0: I guess
3: out.
0: I didn't.
1: Yeah.
0: I don't know which cavity it was in.
1: Maybe she had a little bottle of Vouv in the other receptacle.
0: I don't think you could... I don't think you could put a bottle up either. So.
3: I didn't know you could get to a cavity search just at like a store. You know? Like,
1: we know there's a bottle in there somewhere.
3: We're going to find it.
1: Oh. I got a story out of South Wales.
4: Mm.
5: Hello.
4: Hello.
5: In that Wales.
0: I guess.
5: And they speak British there. Right. Do they not?
2: No, they're Welsh. They're not British.
5: Oh, they're Welsh. They're Welsh.
1: I won't pay my bets. Is that Welsh? Oh, that's Welsh. That's great.
0: We're speaking whale over here.
1: All right. Anyway. I got a man who was at a bar drinking with a bunch of people, and they started making fun of his marriage failing.
0: Oh, my gosh. Oh. Were you in Wales?
1: Oh, my God. That's so funny, Erica. So then he left the bar and said, you will rue the day. Rue it.
0: You'll rue the day.
1: So then he left, and then he called the owner and said he went to his father's farm, stole his father has a bulldozer, stole a bulldozer, called the owner and said, be careful, you can't stop a dozer. Your restaurant's about to have a drive-thru. And he drove the dozer back to the restaurant slash bar.
0: He called the owner before doing it?
1: Yeah, because he did not want to go down for murder. So he wanted him to evacuate the building. So he got the people out before he drove the dozer through.
0: So he was both responsible and dumb.
1: Correct. Then he drove back towards home and destroyed several more vehicles on the way.
0: Because he'd been at the bar drinking.
1: $30,000 in. Well, because they made fun of his failure.
0: Right.
3: Mm-hmm. Wait until you hear what was in his body cavity.
0: Now I'm scared of Slacker.
1: Anybody want some Chardonnay?
2: Ew.
0: No.
1: Those were all the stupid people we could find. It's Savvy B. You're going to be fine.
0: Yeah.
1: For today.
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2: Welcome back from the weekend. My name's Lee Harris. We're going to have a great show tonight. We're talking a toned-down Memorial Day. The Broncos are going through the grinder in a situation involving soap scum. Also, a brand-new Colfax of Florida. And I'll tell you how you can win a pair of tickets to Ed Sheeran this summer. I got all the details coming up next on Lee Harris at Night on Alice 105.9.

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1: 3 days before the match, Bebeto's wife gave birth to their third child, a son named Mateus. 3 days later in Dallas, Brazil were tied with the Netherlands at a quarterfinal. Then Romario slipped a pass through. Bebeto racing onto it, slotted home. He turned, ran toward the corner flag, and started rocking his arms, cradling an invisible baby. Romario joined in. Mazinho too. Three Brazilians, side by side, rocking the world's newest baby on the world's biggest stage. Brazil would win that match 3-2 and go on to lift the trophy. Bebeto's son grew up to become a footballer himself. The cradle has been copied 1,000 times since. None of them mean what the original meant.
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1: Win a pair of tickets to go see Ed Sheeran at Empower Field this summer. 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Not bad, right? 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
1: So just a heads up, in case you didn't realize it, we do have a three-day weekend coming up this weekend. Also, a lot of pools going to be opening this weekend. But we won't really be getting much out of the 70s this weekend. So it might be a pretty low-key Memorial Day this year, possibly. Some grilling action will still be happening, but that might be it. I'm Lee Harris here on Alice.
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1: I'm Lee Harris. This is Go Sports. It's less stats and more. The NFL hates the Broncos. We got the Broncos' full schedule over the weekend. And holy cow, the first six games are a doozy. Check this out. We start the season in KC for Monday Night Football, then come home for two games against the Jags and the Rams, then on the road for two more in San Fran and LA for the Chargers, then back home to play the Super Bowl defending champ Seattle Seahawks. That's about as tough of a start as you can get. I got faith here, though. I'm going Broncos are 4-2 after that run. Then the rest of the schedule looks like a cakewalk.

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1: 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Three chances coming up tomorrow to win some tickets to go see Ed Sheeran on the 4th of July at Empower Field. Just be here tomorrow morning with BJ and Jamie, tomorrow in the midday with Heather Collins, and tomorrow afternoon with the Slacker Show. 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

0: Hugo. There's something I want you to have.
1: Oh, it's beautiful. But wait a minute, isn't this...
0: Yeah, yes it is.
1: But I thought the old lady dropped it into the ocean in the air.
0: Well, baby, I went down and got it.

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1: 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So I go down to take a shower. 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
1: I'm Lee Harris. Let's go ahead and do a red flag or relax. I just want you to text me. Is this situation I got for you a red flag, or should you just relax? This is the situation. You're dating somebody new. Things are going great, and you finally head back to their place. You go to wash your hands in the bathroom and notice their bar of soap. It isn't sitting in a dish. It's fused to the counter. It has melted into the porcelain over months of neglect, creating a permanent, colorful soap glacier. And to make it worse, there are hair strands and a rogue contact lens case physically embedded into the hardened layer. And when you ask about it, they say, "Oh, just rub your hands on the counter. It suds up." So what is it, a red flag or relaxed?

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1: I'm Lee Harris. We're doing some red flag or relax right now. I asked you if this situation was a red flag or should you just relax. This is the situation. Your partner's bathroom soap is permanently melted into the counter and they expect you to scrape and wash. The overwhelming majority said that this is a red flag. I guess most of you believe that if the tool used for cleaning requires its own cleaning, we've got a problem. One of you did say this, though, that you said, relax, it's literally soap. It's self-cleaning. No germs can live on it anyway. I don't think that's true, like at all. That just sounds lazy. This is absolutely a red flag. Swell.

0: summer. Alice is going Ed, White, and Blue. 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
1: 105.9. So just a heads up, in case you didn't realize it, we do have a three-day weekend coming up this weekend. Also, a lot of pools going to be opening this weekend. But we won't really be getting much out of the 70s this weekend, so it might be a pretty low-key Memorial Day this year, possibly. Some grilling action will still be happening, but that might be it. I'm Lee Harris here on Alice.

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1: Ed Sheeran is going to be at Empower Field this summer on the 4th of July. I can't think of too many other ways to

to spend Independence Day than right there. 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

0: Yes, it is. It is time for some Colfax or Florida. I'm going to read you a real headline, and I just want you to text me, where did it happen, on Colfax or in Florida? Here it is. Man arrested after breaking into a high-end spa, turning on the steam room, and covering himself entirely in blue paint because he wanted to exfoliate like an avatar. Is it Colfax or Florida? Text me now, 303-222-5423.
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We are playing some Colfax of Florida right now. I asked you to text me, is this headline from Colfax of Florida? This was the headline. Man arrested after breaking into a high-end spa, turning on the steam room, and covering himself entirely in blue paint because he wanted to exfoliate like an avatar. This one was Colfax. Yeah, right here. It said Colfax and High Street. There is a spa over there. I know exactly which spa this is. And that absolutely tracks. In Florida, he would have just smeared himself with swamp mud and wrestled a bird.

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1: I can't imagine Ed Sheeran's going to be playing at Empower Field on the 4th of July and not do fireworks, right? 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
2: It is time for a new Denver dating disaster. I got this one earlier today. It's proof that dating in Denver is pretty rough, and here's why. This one's from Mandy. Lee, please tell me you are reading this on air right now. Guess what, Mandy? I am. Just flat a date this weekend with a guy who took off his actual shoes and socks the second we sat down. He told me he needed to ground his electrical frequency with the concrete floor. Lee, this is a public brewery floor, and his bare feet were touching the floor. I pretended my car was being towed and ran. Mandy. Yeah, that's gross. There are those people who just absolutely refuse to ever wear shoes. It's a big thing in Australia, apparently. People do it all the time. But there are just plenty of places where shoes should be a requirement, and a brewery floor is one of them. Denver, do better.

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2: A wet week is on the way before we get to a warmer weekend. I'm Lee Harris here on Alice 105.9. A three-day weekend at that, mind you. Tomorrow's going to be 50 and cloudy with some more rain, though. Wednesday, 57 and rainy again. Thursday, we start to dry out, 65 and partly cloudy. And Friday, 67 again and partly cloudy.
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1: All right, that's it for me tonight. My name's Lee Harris, but before I get out of here, I got one last final word for you. Today was National Visit Your Relatives Day, a time to reflect on the deep foundational bonds of kinship and the shared history that anchors us. It was a day to bridge the physical distances that separate us, honoring the generational ties, the familiar laughter, and the quiet comfort of reconnecting with the people who knew us before the world did. But, let's keep it real here. Today was also I Love Reese's Day, and going to the store and getting that king-size pack of peanut butter cups sounded way easier and way tastier, so I'm just keeping it 100 with you. I'm Lee Harris. This is Lee Harris at Night on Alice 105.9. Good night, Denver.

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1: I've never heard of the ick, okay?
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1: I pulled out a t-shirt this morning. 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
1: Hey, we're looking pretty good out of the foothills. If you're tracking into Genesee, eastbound 70, that same road work is there before C-470, and there will be daytime road work in that area in both directions. Tracking further east on 70 for Denver, Aurora completely wide open. There's some westbound work, which should be about wrapped up between Quebec and Colorado. That has been a huge project. And we're seeing some brake lights southbound I-25 approaching that 270 interchange. I'm Michael McGauley with Denver Traffic.
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0: program, the BJ and Jamie Morning Show is live and on the air this morning on this Tuesday morning. Sorry about yesterday. We had to do a best of. I was out of town over the weekend and didn't get back until last night from the big reunion. Good morning, Jamie. What?
1: I can't wait to hear all about it.
0: Oh, my goodness, man.
1: I need all the details. The craziness, the strippers, the dancing girls.
0: Do I have stories? Oh my God. We may be on the air till 3 o'clock
1: right?
0: this afternoon.
1: I'm sure. Was it as lame as I guessed it would be?
0: It was horrible.
1: Yeah, they always are.
0: Horrible.
1: And they're never really that fun.
0: A lot of people were upset because they didn't serve alcohol, so they left.
1: Oh, really? Oh, God.
0: They didn't have a bar. And it was a program that was wall-to-wall structured, and everybody was mad about that.
1: Oh, gosh.
0: Very little mingling.
1: Yeah.
0: Is why you go to a reunion, catch up, right?
1: Right.
0: But it was a dirge. A dirge.
1: Oh, my God.
0: It's my last. That's my last.
1: Yeah.
0: I'm done.
1: You got to do
0: done.
1: It once.
0: Yeah.
1: Yeah.
0: I've done it twice, and I've left both times. I should learn my lesson. You know what I mean?
1: Yeah, I only did it once.
0: Yeah.
1: Have you gone to one?
2: No.
1: Oh, that's
2: never.
1: Right, because it is.
0: They
1: no.
0: blow.
1: Yeah. You're not missing a thing.
0: Yeah, I don't encourage it.
1: Yeah.
0: I don't encourage it anymore.
1: Either.
0: You
1: it's
0: know, but it was a good weekend. I got to see my family.
1: Good.
0: So that was good. I left 92 degree weather and arrived here last night. It was spitting snow in 34.
1: I know. Welcome to Seattle. Yeah, it has been cold.
0: It was wild.
1: I know. All I can think of is that you still didn't. You have water in your tank and you never winterized that sucker.
0: No. No. Like, I haven't been down there
1: yeah,
0: either.
1: Yeah, I wouldn't even look.
0: Yeah. I'll check on it next year.
1: Yeah, I think that's a good idea.
0: Yeah, on the RV. All right. How was your weekend, Jamie?
1: It was good. My
0: good.
1: Kid,
0: good
1: my
0: for
1: kid
0: you.
1: Is in town.
0: No, I know that.
1: Yeah,
0: I know.
1: My
0: he
1: kid
0: stays
1: is...
0: until tomorrow, right?
1: Yeah, correct. Yeah, so he's in town. Yeah, tomorrow he goes to Waco. What?
0: Waco.
1: Yeah, he goes to Waco.
0: Don't they have a big data center down there or something?
1: Hold on, I can tell you what he's doing. Stand
0: I think
1: by.
0: They do. If it's not already up and running, I know they're building one down there.
1: He is going to hold on, I'll tell you what he's going to.
0: All right.
1: He's going to the SpaceX Demand Signal Conference.
0: Ooh, that's fancy.
1: Yeah, I don't know what it
0: yeah,
1: is.
0: Yeah, SpaceX.
1: The SpaceX Demand Signal Conference, and it's in the great city of Waco, Texas.
0: He's going to be hanging out with Elon Musk.
1: I guess so. I
0: check him out.
1: Yeah, so that's what he's doing.
0: He needs to tell Elon that Mama bought a Tesla.
1: Listen, my kid's been driving that. I'm in the Jeep, and he loves that car. He loves. He even wrote the F word to me.
0: Did he?
1: Which he's not allowed to, but he said, he said.
0: But he did.
1: He did. He goes, I can't believe this car. I effing love it. And I was like, wait, I am still your mother.
0: When you use the F word in a positive way, I think it's okay.
1: Right?
0: Yeah, the negative stuff, not so good. But it, well, in
1: no,
0: a positive
1: he's not allowed
0: way
1: to
0: that
1: use
0: he's
1: that.
0: Happy,
1: no, he's not
0: I'm
1: allowed to.
0: I'm effing happy.
1: Nope.
0: That's
1: nope.
0: a good way to use it.
1: I'm still your mom.
0: So I go into Nashville, right?
1: Yeah.
0: And I rent a car. Well, I don't realize it, but this car has a self-driving mode. Now, it's not completely like your Tesla is.
1: Right.
0: It's a Toyota Camry, right?
1: Yeah.
0: But it's got a feature on it that it keeps you in the lane.
1: Oh, we've talked about that because it's so annoying because it scares the crap. But we've talked about that, how it pulls you back in.
0: It took me 2 days to figure out why this car was jerking me around.
1: That tells me you're an awful driver. You should have never felt it.
0: I felt it a ton.
1: That means that you're over the line.
0: And it was very small. It was very subtle. It's like, why does the steering wheel have a jerk in it?
2: So
0: it's kind of weird.
1: You know that means that every time you're over the line.
0: No, well,
1: yep.
0: I'm on the interstate, so I'm passing cars. So I'm going in and out, but the car's wanting me to slow down or something. I don't know what it wanted.
1: If you use your blinker, it won't work. It won't jerk you.
0: It won't?
1: Yeah, so maybe you weren't
0: maybe
1: using
0: it. Maybe I wasn't using that.
1: Yeah,
0: I don't know.
1: So.
0: I don't know.
1: It's called modern technology. It's been around for a while, bitch.
0: Threw me off, man. Threw me off. I'm like, this car's possessed. I've got a possessed vehicle on my hands. And get this, I had the big scare with this car, too. I go pick it up, right? And it's from Budget Rental Car. I get it. I drive to my brother's house about an hour away, and it's out in the middle of nowhere. I go to get my luggage and stuff out of the car. There's a huge dent in the trunk and on the outside of the car, and the trunk is buckled up.
1: Oh, no.
0: And I'm like, I didn't check it.
1: You didn't do a walk around?
0: No, because I arrived late, and they told me that they only had one car left. They were out of cars, couldn't find my reservation, but we'll give you this one. So I didn't even check it. I just went straight to the car, got the car, drove to my brother's, and I get out and see this. And it disturbed me all weekend because I thought I was going to have to pay for this.
1: Right, yeah.
0: And I didn't do anything.
1: Well, here's how you fix that real quick, because we had the same thing, but we actually did it to our car. And so so you just lift up the trunk lid and then you sign off on it, you know, while the trunk is up, and act like you're getting your luggage and stuff.
0: I didn't think of that.
1: Yeah, but you already signed off, so you're fine.
0: I went back to the manager when I turned it back in and gave him my story.
1: Anything.
0: And luckily he looked up the car, and car damage had already been reported on the last time it was used.
1: Gotcha.
0: So I got off the hook on it.
1: All right. Well, good for you.
0: But I didn't know that for 3 days.
1: Yeah.
0: I had no idea.
1: Anxiety, man.
0: Yeah. Drove me nuts.
1: It's crazy. So is that the end of your stories?
0: Yeah. Flight home. Hour and a half delay.
1: Oh, God.
0: They had to go through South Texas because of weather.
1: Oh, yeah. I saw O'Hare was even shut down, too.
0: Yeah. We went from Nashville down around Houston. And that route back up to Colorado, took an extra hour and a half on that.
1: Nice.
0: I got home. And

0: BJ and Jamie
1: on Alice.
2: Bad habits lead to late nights and in a
3: that's ED and
4: it's Ed White and Blue.
3: Yeah,
4: that's what we're doing. And we're gonna give away tickets. What time?
3: 7:45.
4: Nice.
3: 7:45. That's July 4th, right?
4: Correct.
3: Yeah, over in Mile High.
4: That's why it's Ed White and Blue.
3: Ed White and Blue. I love this weather. I like this because I just came from 90 degree weather.
4: Yeah.
3: And I really like this. And I think we're going to have this for the next, 4 days or so?
4: It's so funny because I was watching the news the other day and they're like, isn't it weird that in February and March it was 90 degrees? Now here we are in May and it's at freezing.
3: It's weird.
4: It really is.
3: It's so weird. Did you get snow?
4: Just a little bit.
3: Oh, okay.
4: It didn't really do much.
3: I saw certain areas up and down the foothills when you get to maybe 7,500 feet or something like that. It turned to snow.
4: The mountains were hammered.
3: Were they?
4: Looked like they were hammered. Yeah, where was it? Idaho? Was it Idaho Springs? You guys, where it was insane. It was like a blizzard. Is that what I saw?
3: Saw some pictures from Georgetown, which isn't far away.
4: Yeah.
3: I saw some from there. I didn't see Idaho Springs, but I'm sure they got it.
4: It was crazy. I mean, it was like a full-blown blizzard.
3: It's been pretty wet.
4: A blizzard.
3: Yeah.
4: It was a blizzard. Yeah. I'm so excited to tell you guys something. Ah,
3: what's that?
4: This is exciting news. Look.
3: You're engaged?
4: No.
3: Well, is that a duck?
4: It is.

0: The duck.
1: A rubber duck?
0: A rubber duck, and it says Rebel. It says Rebel on it.
2: Oh.
1: Rebel
0: it's
1: duck?
0: It's my first one.
2: Shut up.
0: It's my
1: What's
0: very
1: it for?
0: First one. Hold on, just let me have this moment. My first one, and it says Rebel, and it's black, like my Jeep.
1: I was Jeep thing.
0: I was ducked for the very first time.
2: That's awesome.
0: I know, right? I'm so excited about this.
1: What took you so long to get to the party?
0: I don't know. I even said to my kid, I was like, I have been really sad, and I keep thinking, well, because I have a snorkel on it and it's lifted, like a lot of people probably think like that is a dude, like a dude's Jeep.
1: Yeah.
0: And no way does a dude want like a duck.
1: No.
0: You know? No. So I was like, I'm like, okay, I guess that's why. And then my kid's like, no, mom, it's like, I don't know why he said this. He goes, no, it's like finding out like that and putting the white rock out that you're a swinger. I was like, what? It's not like that at all. And he goes, yeah, once people know you're cool with it. And I was like, that's not this. And he goes, no, it's like once people know you're cool and you put it up in your dashboard, then you'll get ducked a lot.
1: I do judge dudes with ducks.
0: You do?
1: Okay, I do.
0: Yeah.
1: When I see them at a stoplight in a Jeep and they got a whole dash full of ducks and it's a dude driving,
0: I like to judge
1: it a little bit.
0: And it says Rebel.
1: That's nice.
0: Isn't that cute?
1: Now, where'd you get the duck?
0: It was under my door handle at my house. Which is a little unnerving.
2: Your house?
0: Yeah.
1: Somebody just dropped it off?
0: Yeah, they put it under my door handle at my house. I was like, I'm sure this is fine.
1: You're not concerned where it came from?
0: I'm sure this is fine.
1: I mean, it is a duck.
0: Right.
1: But
0: and
1: still.
0: It says Rebel. It's so cute. I'm sure it's fine.
1: You don't have a Ring camera or something that we can track this person
0: down? It's funny because I do have security cameras, but right where the Jeep is,
1: it blocks it.
0: Yeah.
1: I have a camera placed like that.
0: Yeah.
1: I've yet to move it.
0: Right, I need to do that.
1: It's blocked by the basketball goal.
0: Yeah.
1: You're looking through the backboard.
0: Right?
1: It's just everything's blurry. It's
0: blocked,
1: like, hey,
0: yeah.
1: You got to move something here,
0: yeah,
1: pal.
0: Yeah, just because it's all the way over on the property, and I was like, oh, man.
1: Once you get your first duck, because I'm not a Jeep owner, and I don't understand the duck phenomenon, okay? But once you get your first duck, does that put you on a path of collecting more and more ducks?
0: That's what my son's point was about the swinger rock. Once people know that you're cool with it and you put it in your dash, then you'll get more.
1: Gotcha.
0: Yeah.
1: More strangers at your front door dropping off ducks. Just what everybody wants.
0: Yeah. It's my first duck.
1: Yeah.
0: I'm excited. Yeah,
1: are you carrying that around with you? Or?
0: No, I just brought it up as show and tell.
1: Oh, okay.
0: Yeah. I thought
1: maybe it was your lucky duck.
0: No. I just took it off my dash and I wanted to do show and tell this morning.
2: That is pretty cool, though.
0: Right?
2: Yeah.
0: Thank you. I appreciate you.
1: That's
0: great. I know.
1: They have those machines, a couple of arcades, where it's full of rubber ducks.
0: Oh, really?
1: Have you seen those?
0: I have not.
1: Yeah, you know the claw machine.
0: Yeah.
1: They have the claw machines, and it's all rubber ducks. And a lot of people that have Jeeps, from what I hear, go to those machines to collect their ducks.
0: Yeah, I don't know where this thing came from. I don't know the whole duck thing. I feel like it's been popular for the last couple of years, and so I've always been kind of sad.
1: Yeah. You never jumped on board, did you?
0: Well,
1: you've had the Jeep for a long time.
0: Yeah, it's not that I didn't jump on board. Nobody jumped on me.
2: Yeah, you're not supposed to get your own duck.
0: Yeah, you can't get your own duck.
1: You? Why not?
0: No.
1: Is that against the rules?
0: Yeah.
1: To get your own duck?
2: No.
1: No kidding.
0: Yeah.
1: I don't understand.
0: Yeah, you'd be really stupid if you got your own duck.
1: Really?
0: Yeah.
1: Huh.
0: It's a
1: so these people that are winning these ducks at the arcade, they're doing it for a friend maybe?
0: Yeah, then they'll leave it for somebody else.
1: Oh.
0: Yeah. You don't,
1: I didn't know what protocol was on this.
0: You never duck yourself.
1: Yeah, I just don't really know about ducks, okay? I mean, I know it's duck weather right now, but I don't know about these Jeeps and ducks.
0: So you know how we have a Jeep wave, right? It's like this. We have a Jeep wave. Well, I was thinking we need a Tesla wave because I see a lot of Teslas, and then I was thinking we take both our hands off the steering wheel because we're not driving it because it drives itself and go like this.
2: Look, I'm not driving.
0: I'm not driving.
1: That's a good idea.
0: I have FSD too.
1: That's actually a good idea.
0: Right?
1: Yeah.
0: Because we don't have a wave at all.
1: That's pretty good.
0: I mean, somebody made the Jeep wave over time, so I might as well do the.
1: What is the Jeep wave?
0: Like that.
1: You put your hand on the steering wheel?
0: Well, usually you have your hand on the steering wheel and you just do
1: it. And you flip it up.
0: Yeah, it's just, it's all five fingers up.
1: You know, there's a motorcycle wave.
0: Yeah, it's down here.
1: The down low?
0: Yeah, down low.
1: I didn't know there was a Jeep wave.
0: Yeah,
1: ducks and waves, man, I got to get this Jeep world. What the hell?
0: Yeah, it's a whole thing.
1: Yeah, I'm missing everything.
0: I'm pretty excited about it, though.
1: Hey, speaking of cars, did you see this thing with cars for kids? And what a scam it's turned out to be.
0: No, because I

0: gave a car for a kid.
1: You've tried to get me to do it.
0: I did do
1: it. You tried to get me to do the BMW, remember?
0: Yeah.
1: You were on to me for a while saying, hey,
0: where did it go? What?
1: California has banned the song Cars for Kids.
0: Because, well, that's where I actually donated my car, in California.
1: You got ripped off. It didn't go to any of the kids.
0: I got a tax deduction.
1: You got a tax deduction, but you thought the money was a great cause.
0: That's what
1: for
0: they
1: the
0: told
1: kids,
0: me. Yeah,
1: but it doesn't go.
0: I really
1: there.
0: Felt good about me.
1: They got busted.
0: Oh,
1: yeah, they've been ripping it off the
0: really?
1: Whole time. Yeah,
0: where does
1: yeah.
0: it go?
1: It goes to some fund or something for the Middle East or something.
0: What?
1: Yeah.
0: No, I did not fund the Middle East.
1: Let me play. You funded the Middle
0: no,
1: East.
0: No, I did not.
1: Your money went to Pakistan
0: no,
1: or somewhere.
0: No, I did not.
1: Listen, here's
0: oh,
1: the report.
0: No.
1: Now, it starts in California because it was banned over the weekend, but it looks like all 50 states are about to crush this place. Cars for Kids.
0: Oh,
1: you've
0: no.
1: seen the little kids playing yeah. the instruments, singing the song.
2: You've probably heard it, maybe many times, over the almost three decades it's run on TV and radio.
3: 1-877 Cars for Kids.
2: It's even been mocked in pop culture. But this morning, a Superior Court judge in California says a Cars for Kids jingle must stop being broadcast in the state. The ruling stems from a lawsuit filed by a Southern California man who says he donated a car after hearing the ad on the
1: radio. That's Jamie. Donated a car in California.
2: Radio. He believed the proceeds would go to help children in need. But his attorney says that's not where the money has actually been going. The judge ruling Cars for Kids has misled donors by implying the funds go to support needy children, but that most of the money actually goes to Orthodox Jewish programs in New York, New Jersey, and the Middle East. The court finding the money is spent on sending teenagers to Israel and a $16 million building there. The judge ordering Cars for Kids to pay the victim
0: $250,
2: the fair market value for his non-working.
1: Yeah, but still using kids as a front.
0: Well, yeah, but Jewish kids. I mean, it still pays for Jewish kids to go to Israel. Every Jewish kid wants to go to Israel, so I don't feel that bad.
1: Yeah,
0: you know,
1: well, they've shut her down. They've shut her down in California. Probably going to do the same thing. Does it run here? I think it runs here, right?
0: I believe it runs here.
1: Colorado?
0: Yeah.
1: Uh-huh. All right, we'll get to tabloid trash next. Hang on.
4: Go ahead. Join the conversation.
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0: 4 looking pretty good out of the foothills. If you're tracking into Genesee, eastbound 70, that same road work is there before C-470, and there will be daytime road work in that area in both directions. Tracking further east on 70 for Denver, Aurora completely wide open. There's some westbound work, which should be about wrapped up between Quebec and Colorado. That has been a huge project. And we're seeing some brake lights southbound I-25 approaching that 270 interchange. I'm Michael McGauley with Denver Traffic.
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3: 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Alice 105.9. Grab a hold of something. 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
4: What happened?
5: Because, you know, if you're in your Jeep, you know automatically the Jeep wave is the peace sign, right?
4: Yeah.
5: But I told you it was all five fingers, and it's not.
4: Yeah.
5: I think when I'm out of my element, if I was in my Jeep, I'd be like this, T.
4: Oh, you'd know.
5: I'd know, but because I'm sitting in a chair, I was like, it's like this.
4: Yeah.
5: Anyway, so I apologize to all my Jeep people.
4: We don't have a Toyota wave.
5: You don't?
4: No. We need a Tundra wave.
5: You do need a Tundra wave. I can't believe you don't have one. Yeah, my God.
4: Maybe I'll look into that.
5: Yeah,
4: Tundra. I need the Tundra wave.
5: Maybe just a little pinky.
4: Yeah. Need to hurry before all the waves are gone.
5: You can just go, hi.
4: We are not pinky people in a Tundra, Jamie.
5: Hi. Anyway, all right, and I do like the one girl is like, I know for a fact that my friend has been putting her own ducks in her Jeep.
4: You know, that's a great way, though, for people to cheat. You put your own ducks in there,
5: yeah.
4: Make people think that you've got a lot of friends that really want to give you a duck.
5: Exactly.
4: And really, you bought them all?
5: I mean, I don't blame them because I have been living with this Jeep since, 2017? And
4: nobody's ever
5: ducked me until now.
4: Never been ducked.
5: Like, I'm just so happy.
4: I didn't know to duck you. I would have ducked you over and over again.
5: Thank you.
4: Yeah. That's a compliment, by the way.
5: It's the first time I've ever been ducked.
4: Yep.
5: Despite popular demand.
4: Good for you. I apologize.
5: That's okay.
4: I should have ducked you a long time ago.
5: You should have. Okay, anyway. Let's see here. Mike Tyson. This is a crazy story. Did you see that he said that Brad Pitt was trying to get with Robin Givens, his wife?
4: Did this thing get edited pretty good? Because
6: yeah.
4: It is bad.
6: Yeah.
5: Yeah.
6: There's a lot of blames.
4: There's a lot.
5: Mike Tyson, he was on with Theo Vaughn, and he's like, yeah, well, I'll let him tell you. Here it is.
7: My wife is going through a divorce. We're going to get back, but we were right?
8: Okay.
7: We were always every night. We were still and then we were fighting in the paper. Then we night. But one day, I went over a house, she wasn't home, nobody, and then driving up the road with the BMW that I bought her, and she had some, I thought it was some one of her friends from head of the class, but it wasn't one of her friends, it was some Brad Pitt trying to get some.
8: Dang, Brad Hunt, that was trying to slide, huh?
7: The dirty dog.
5: Can you imagine? And there's Brad Pitt all scrawny and, you know, like, and he sees Mike Tyson like, oh, God.
4: I wouldn't go near the house.
5: Me either.
4: That's a bad move.
5: That's crazy. I love this. Ella Langley. I don't know if you guys know this, but Ella Langley, she's the one that sings that song, you guys, that I like. He's from Texas, or she's from Texas, I can tell by the way. You remember he's two-stepping in his head or something like that?
4: Mm-hmm.
5: Anyway, that song, Ella Langley, she sings so many great songs. Well, she won seven CMAs,
4: Woo.
5: Country Music Awards, seven. And then that is a complete number of 12 in the last 2 years. So she's beat out Garth Brooks, Faith Hill, and Chris Stapleton for winning the most of these awards. Seven. Was it last night that was, or night before?
6: No, four.
4: I think it was, the night
5: Sunday
4: before.
5: Night?
4: Sunday
5: night.
4: Yeah.
5: Anyway, so seven of them. And here is her talking about winning Female Artist of the Year.
9: Trying to get to say something.

0: Thank you to women in this category, to the women in this life. That is just, this is a weird thing to do. Thank you to my parents for believing in me and my family for showing up and being weird as always, so it keeps me humble. Thank you, Jesus, for letting me do this for a living. Thank you. Thank you to the women. I would not be standing up here without that, so thank you.
1: There was a weird moment that happened, and I'll get all the details, but there was a guy that she used to like kind of hook up with, and he writes and he also sings and all this stuff. And then he like screwed her over, right? So it was this whole deal when she was new to the business. Well, then he comes out with her because he wrote the song and they produced it together. And he was like, yeah, she was in her pajamas. And she's like, no, I wasn't. I was in a t-shirt and jeans. It was really awkward. It was very awkward. And I can't decide if they still want to be together or she hates his guts now. It was very awkward.
2: I'll bet she hates him.
1: I think so.
2: Yeah.
1: I'll try to find the audio because it was really...
2: Did you watch the award show?
1: I didn't, but I saw that part.
2: Oh, okay.
1: And I was like, what is going on?
2: I didn't know it was on, but I saw it on my feed, you know?
1: Yeah, that's kind of the same way that happened to me. All right, anyway, did you guys see Britney Spears has been posting again?
2: Yes, thank God.
1: Yeah.
2: She's back.
1: Yeah,
2: I like it.
1: I think last night she did some dancing, so that was cool. The night before, she wanted us to know that she went to the Devil Wears Prada 2. Here it is.
3: What's up, world? So I'm about to go see Devil Wears Prada 2. I personally prefer Chanel or Gucci, but yo, if the devil says Prada, I guess we should listen, right? Anyways, I came here for the butter popcorn and a little Slurpee. Fuck yeah! Slurpees! Yes, man! Yes!
2: Well, at least she's making sense.
1: Is she?
2: Well, somewhat. She likes buttered popcorn and Slurpees at the movie. We all do.
1: Yes, man, yes. Yeah. It's very odd to me. Very, very odd.
2: It's obvious that nobody's telling her what to do. She just does whatever, right? Because, yeah. I mean, a smart person, if you're her handler, you say stop. Just stop.
1: Yeah, I don't know if she has handlers anymore.
2: I don't think so anymore.
1: Right?
2: I think she's fired everybody.
1: This is good news. Shakira's not going to jail. Shakira. My hips don't lie. What? Anyway, a Spanish court has cleared Shakira in her tax fraud case. I didn't know this, but when they came after her, she's like, whoa, whoa, whoa. So she gave the court, or she gave the IRS there $64 million. Well, now they have to give it back to her. Ha ha.
2: That's winning a case there.
1: Yeah.
2: $64 million you paid in taxes, and a judge overturns it, you get the money back?
1: Get the money back. Yeah, wow. And plus they had to pay interest, so it was a total of $70 million. The judge ruled that the singer did not spend more than 183 days living in Spain in 2011. Well, so this has been going on for freaking 8 years, man. Man, where'd that come from? Man. And so the requirement, I guess, is if you live there, you have to file taxes as a citizen if you live there more than 183 days. She only lived there 163 days. So she was 20 days shy of being a full-time resident, and so they had to give her the money back. So good for her, right?
2: Yeah, that's a big chunk of money, man.
1: Yeah, it is. I can't believe she had $64 million to give them.
2: Me either, man.
1: Right, man?
2: Yeah, man.
1: All right, I'm done. There you go. Tablet track.
2: Don't forget, Ed Sheeran tickets are coming up this morning at 7:45. That show, it's going to be huge. When July 4th gets here, that's going to be a blowout. Ed Sheeran tickets, 7:45 this morning.
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5: On Alice.
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6: Good morning. We have a broken down car in the tech center. This is southbound 25 just past University. At least one middle lane is blocked. Traffic is starting to jam up from Downing. Northbound looks okay out of Castle Pines into Low Tree and then into the DTC. If you're heading into downtown out of North Glen, not bad right now on southbound 25. Really all the way into downtown, you're looking good. No big delays on 70 westbound out of Aurora. Got a little patch of slowing here between Peoria and 270. We do have a problem if you're heading into Boulder. This is westbound 36 at Foothills. The left lane is blocked with a crash. I'm Claire Beverly with Denver Traffic.
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0: to make money.
1: There's a story from the weekend. When I saw it, Jamie, I thought of you. I thought of me. I was jumping for joy.
2: Oh, okay.
1: And I knew you would jump for joy, too.
2: What is it?
1: Pizza Hut.
2: I saw that.
1: They're bringing them back.
2: I know. What? Some guy bought like 66 of them.
1: 80.
2: 80 of them?
1: 80.
2: Yeah, and he's going to put it back to, remember you guys, the Pizza Hut little buffets and stuff? He's bringing it all back.
1: Got the pizza bar up there. You got the salad bar up there. You got the Pac-Man machines, the checkered tablecloths, the lamps
2: over the
1: table.
2: The red cups.
1: Unbelievable.
2: Red plastic cups, yeah.
1: Here it is.
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0: cups, and yes, the salad bar you may remember from decades ago.
1: It looks exactly like the one that I remember from when I was a kid.
2: Yeah, that's what we were after.
0: Some Pizza Hut classics are now top performing locations. 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
3: It just brings back memories.
0: To share with their own kids.
2: People come from 2 and 3 hours away, and I'm not making that up.
0: At Pizza Hut, they even brought back Pac-Man. It's a mission to rebuild places where families can connect.
2: If we could get them in here as a family, they do tend to put their phones down and actually have conversations and speak.
4: I loved Pizza Hut. Loved it.
5: Right?
4: Absolutely loved it. Now, here's the bad news.
5: I bet it's not coming here because it's Pennsylvania and he bought 80 of them.
4: Well, he's got them out west. He's got California. I know that.
5: Does.
4: But yeah, I saw the list over the weekend. Nothing here.
5: Yeah.
4: He owns nothing. But maybe what he does here, if it's so successful, that somebody that owns the franchises here will do the exact same thing. So maybe it'll snowball.
5: Maybe so. It is a great idea,
4: pretty
5: though.
4: Pretty exciting, though, isn't it?
5: Yeah, it really is.
4: I'd go in a heartbeat.
5: I know.
4: I would.
5: Well, that buffet was everything. I remember, like, we didn't have much money when I was growing up and stuff, and it was such a big deal to go to that buffet.
4: It was?
5: Especially in the summer, since my dad didn't get paid because he was a teacher. So this summer, I was like, oh my God, we saved enough money to go to the buffet.
4: And of all my years going to the Pizza Hut, I don't think I ever went except for either a Friday or Saturday night.
5: Oh, yeah.
4: That was it. That was it. You couldn't afford it for the rest of the week. But Friday or Saturday, man, you could splurge at the Pizza Hut.
5: It was a good day.
4: Yeah, he's got 80 restaurants. None here. I looked to see if any back home. He has none back there. I didn't look for Illinois, so when you go home, if one's there.
5: Because I'll nail that sucker.
4: All right, let's get to this wedding thing.
5: Wait, but didn't it seem like it was like almost like you were ripping them off because you just like pile the pizza on the thing? I mean, and you wouldn't eat half of it because you're like 8 years old.
4: I didn't even like pizza that much. But I'd destroy that salad bar.
5: Oh,
4: that thing was, I would just attack the salad bar for hours.
5: And then you'd wait for them to bring out like the supreme hot one, the thick crust.
4: Oh, yeah.
5: You're like, oh, yeah. And everybody run at the same time.
4: That one got mushrooms on it. I'll take it.
5: So good.
6: I'm telling you right now, though, we have a chance because the one in Parker is exactly, it's the same building. It's literally,
5: so they kept it there.
6: You go in there and it's like you're thrown back in time.
5: But they don't have, do they have the salad bar?
6: They had the salad bar, yes.
5: Nice. So now all they need is the hot pizza bar.
6: Yeah.
4: So it never went away?
6: No, it's got the same layout. Last time I was in there, it was a while ago, but last time I went in there to pick up, you were thrown back into the 90s.
5: Nice.
6: It was awesome.
4: No kidding.
6: Yeah.
5: That's just, that's an easy
6: fit. So I bet you that one's going to be an easy conversion.
4: Maybe, maybe there's others in town too.
5: I don't know.
4: You know, even closer to, for me anyway.
5: Yeah.
4: Wow. All right. Well, Pizza Hut. look out. That was big news this weekend.
5: Listen, it's the simple pleasures, right?
4: It is.
5: My God.
4: All right. What's this wedding thing?
5: All right. So this went viral over the weekend. This is insanity, you guys. There's a girl and she got married and she's dancing with her dad, and her dad snuck in an audio of her when she was 4 years old. And in the audio, she names who she wants to be her bridesmaids, which, by the way, are her same friends that she still has from when she was four, and now she's like 28, and she still has those same friends, which is so sweet, right? I think I have one friend from kindergarten still, you know?
4: You do?
5: Yeah, I do. That I consider a friend, right?
4: I think I have probably 4 or 5.
5: Do you?
4: Yeah.
5: So she has all those people are in her wedding. But the weirdest is she names her husband, but she never met him until she was in college.
4: Well, then how would she do that at 4?
5: She just said a name and it happened to be.
4: She said a name, and the name turned out to be the name of somebody she met in college.
5: That she married. She's right there marrying him.
4: Well, she's like a little savant.
5: Isn't that crazy?
4: That's crazy.
5: Here's the audio.
7: The wedding day surprise from a father to his daughter during their dance. More than 2 decades in the making. That dad, Lou Rosenberg, and his daughter, Jord, dancing together during their father-daughter dance. Dad tells her, listen closely to their song, God Only Knows, by the Beach Boys. You can then hear that father talking to his daughter when she was just 4.
8: Tell me about your wedding.
9: My wedding is gonna have clowns dancing with the children and a moon bounce and face painting.
7: He then asked, who will you invite?
9: Gracie?
8: Uh-huh.
9: Rachel?
8: Yeah.
9: Candy?
8: Yeah. One more. Sarah?
9: Yeah.
7: Her friends, Gracie, Rachel, Kylie, Sarah, all of whom are still her friends, and they were all there. And then Dad asks her about the groom. Just listen to what she says when Dad asks that four-year-old for a name.
5: Max! Max! And she married Max!
7: She says Max. Her new husband, Max, shocked. The two met in college, but somehow Jordan naming Max 26 years ago.
5: Is that insane? That is insane.
6: That's crazy.
4: That little girl's scary. That's scary.
5: Isn't Max, that scary?
4: Max, you might want to think about this one, buddy.
5: She can see into the future.
4: She's going to know everything you do, Max.
5: That is so
4: She's
5: nuts.
4: All over you.
5: It's
4: wow.
5: Crazy. I know, right? I mean, I
4: Max,
5: get
4: of all the, and it's not like it's like John, you know, very common name. Max, I mean, it is, but it isn't.
5: Yeah, but Max. Max. And she says it three times. Max.
6: 26
5: Max.
6: Years.
5: Yeah, that is crazy.
4: Did she just go looking for a Max? That guy's named Max. I gotta marry him because I told Dad I was going to do it. If I want to make headlines somewhere, right? I've got to marry a Max.
5: Isn't that bizarro?
4: I'll bet you, and she never probably even remembered this audio.
5: No, she didn't.
4: Had no clue.
5: It was a surprise.
4: At four, you wouldn't remember.
5: No, and everybody was crying. I mean, like, they didn't even know what to do, and they're bawling because it's so weird, right?
4: That's crazy.
5: It's crazy.
4: All right, BJ, Jamie, Morning Show. Happy Tuesday, everybody. The rain is here. It looks like it's going to stick around for a couple of days, too. We have Ed Sheeran tickets coming up.

0: There you go. That's it. Ed Sheeran, he's coming to town July 4th. You know, July 4th, just around the corner, actually.
1: Well, right now, let's just enjoy Memorial Day weekend.
0: Yeah, that's coming up. It's a big weekend. What are you doing for the weekend, Jamie?
1: I believe I'm going to So Ill.
0: Oh, no kidding. Going home, huh?
1: Yeah, mm-hmm.
0: Good for you.
1: Going home.
0: That'll be a fun time.
1: Yeah, because, well, it's kind of awkward because my kid is flying back from Waco on Friday, and I'm picking him up from the airport, but then he's going back to California on Saturday. I don't know.
0: Starting Saturday, I have Frog for 8 days.
1: Wait, what?
0: Me and Frog.
1: Wait, what?
0: The 8-year-old. It's just him and Dad for 8 days.
1: What? Why?
0: So that would be all the way through the Memorial Day weekend, too. Yeah. So, yeah. My wife's leaving town. She's going out, something to do with school. So, man. Yeah, but she's going out of town.
1: She's a lucky girl. I swear. How old's your kid?
0: He's 8.
1: When my kid was, but you know, I was a single mom or whatever, but I swear, it just to try to get like a Saturday without my kid was everything.
0: Well, it's the only reason to marry somebody.
1: It really is.
0: To have that extra person watch
1: the kid. I'm not kidding.
0: That's the only reason I'm around. Oh, we all know.
1: Right? I'm like, damn, that would be awesome if I could just fly away for 8 days with without an 8-year-old.
0: Pretty cool. Yeah, pretty cool. I'm looking forward to it, though.
1: Yeah.
0: I really am. So we'll see what happens. I'm looking forward to it.
1: You got to plan some activity. When's he out of school?
0: He's out of school. That's his last week.
1: Oh, so he'll still be in.
0: He will be in for Monday, Tuesday, Wednesday, and then I think it's half days Thursday and Friday.
1: Oh, then this is going to be easy for you.
0: Piece of cake.
1: Because you don't have to plan the whole day.
0: Piece of cake.
1: The teacher still got him.
0: Southwest Airlines bans robots. What kind of age are we living in?
1: Remember when you didn't even believe me? I showed you a video of a robot I wanted to buy, and you're like, Jamie, that's AI. It's not even real. I'm like, it's a real robot. And you're like, it's AI.
0: There are days I just want to go home and lock the doors. I don't want to hear any of this stuff. There's a robot that took a flight from like Dallas or Vegas to Dallas back to, I don't know. But he took a flight. Southwest looked at him and said, you can't do that. We're not going to give him a ticket.
1: Well, they even adjusted him because the first time they tried to fly him, his battery was too big. And so they adjusted him and made it where his battery was within the restraints.
0: Yeah.
1: You know, so, and then they decided they don't even want these batteries or these robots on the plane.
0: It's almost like that the people of Southwest don't understand it. They're just scared of it.
1: They're just like,
0: get that thing out of here.
1: The robot did get a little wacky when he put the seatbelt on it. It went, and the guy was like trying to find the remote control to turn him off. He had a panic attack.
0: His name is Stewie. Okay. Stewie is a cute little guy, I got to tell you.
1: Yeah, he is.
0: And he's got a brother who didn't fly on the flight.
1: Yeah.
0: But he's got a brother. And I think he's got eyes, though. He's got like blinking eyes, and I think his name is Blinky. I'm not sure,
1: Are you making that up?
0: No. No. It's Buster, Blinky, something like that. Gotcha. But he's got a brother. All right. Here's the story. Southwest Airlines, this happened back on May 7th, and this robot got on the flight. The flight attendant goes, what do I do with him? She's completely caught off guard. I don't know how he even got on the flight with this thing, but here we go.
2: Stewie, the robot, is not checking a bag.
3: Hi, Stewie!
2: Traveling light from Dallas Love Field Airport to Las Vegas on May 7th. Stewie's first flight, however, may have been his last.
3: Well, I don't know what to do with that.
2: At least for now, as Southwest Airlines implemented a robot ban the next day.
4: You know, when you see Stewie flying on an airplane, it's hard to hate that robot.
2: The company purchased Stewie its own plane ticket to Vegas for an event.
4: We got a custom battery for Stewie that was fully FAA compliant.
2: But after video highlighting Stewie's adventure went viral on social media, Southwest Airlines quickly updated policy, not allowing human-like or animal-like robots to be transported in the cabin or as checked baggage, regardless of size or purpose.
0: I flew this weekend. If I'd gotten on a plane, and I was on Southwest, if I'd gotten on a plane, got the middle seat and a robot on each side of me, I think I would have freaked out.
1: It's pretty cool, though.
0: It's wild.
1: Because you watch him walk on. He boards by himself.
0: He's a cute little fella, isn't he?
1: He's really little and you don't feel like he could dominate you and like take over the flight or something.
5: No, you could kick him.
1: Yeah.
0: I've changed my mind. I think I'd like to have one just so I've got somebody in the house that I can order around.
1: Well, you can go to @RentBots and maybe get yourself one.
0: You try one out for the weekend or something?
1: Yep.
0: With my wife out of town?
1: @RentBots. Yeah, I can play with your
0: Frog
1: son.
0: And I.
1: Yeah. While you bet on baseball games and stuff, he could play with the @RentBots.
0: That's a brilliant idea.
1: Right?
0: I don't know what rental is, but I'm willing to go there. Right? I hope you get one now, Jamie.
1: I know.
0: How much were they? Were like $20,000 or something?
1: Something like that, yeah.
0: Was it like $20,000?

0: hands off, well, don't you?
1: Because it's not a real person, so you don't feel bad.
0: Yeah, you wouldn't feel bad. No. Unplug the little sucker exactly. if he doesn't listen to you.
1: I mean, there's nothing worse than cleaning your floorboards, right, around your house.
0: Exactly.
1: All around the house.
0: Toilets.
1: Yeah, all of it.
0: Get that sucker in there on the toilet.
1: And it learns, so it has to, I read into it, and so it doesn't know how to do a lot of stuff yet, but it will be learning from you. So I guess I have to show it how to use a scrub brush.
0: This story just reeks of Southwest Airlines caught off guard with this technology, and they have no idea what to do with
1: exactly.
0: it.
1: Exactly. I get the battery one. When they first did it and they kicked it off with the battery,
0: yeah,
1: because they had to dismantle it and then they had to ship the battery. I get that for fire reasons. That makes all the sense in the world, you know?
0: Yeah, I think it's an airline, though, that...
1: But then when they readjusted him and made him smaller with a smaller battery, and he fit the... You know, like the phone size or whatever battery, and they're like, oh hell no.
0: Yeah, and I think the airlines is just taking their time and putting this policy in so they can go out and double check and make sure this battery is safe or not, because they're just taking the word of the guy that's on the
1: correct.
0: Audio, right?
1: Yeah,
0: and maybe they haven't seen any testing. I mean, they banned him the very next day.
1: Yeah,
0: he flew.
1: I mean, they buy him a full seat.
0: Yeah,
1: you know.
0: Yeah.
1: I mean, I don't know.
0: Now, I haven't heard this happen. May 7th is when the flight was. The ban went into effect May 8th. We're already on the 19th. I don't know what took so long for the story to get out, but I've not heard of any other airlines banning them.
1: No, I think everybody else.
0: It's the only story.
1: You know what? These are the only ones that discriminate is Southwest.
0: No, that's just not good. Not good at all.
1: Right?
0: Not good.
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0: 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Perfect day for the weather bug.
1: You're
0: right, Jamie. You are so right. Let's do this. If you want to be a BJ and Jamie weather bug, all you got to do is text us. Let us know what's going on.

0: Why? What's going on? It's snowing here.
1: In DTC, we got snow, full-blown snow, you guys.
0: Oh, my goodness.
1: And you just checked your security cameras in Littleton.
0: Yep. I'm looking at my Ring camera right now in the driveway where Grandpa Gus's truck is sitting. The snow is coming down even harder than here at the tech center.
1: Yeah, so you can text us and tell us what's going on in your part of town. Yeah,
0: 303-222-5423 is Texnado. That's 303-222-5423. Are you getting snow? I'll bet you once you get west of C-470, I'll bet it's really coming down up there, like Evergreen.
1: We're in DTC and
0: places
1: it's coming
0: like
1: down.
0: That, you know?
1: Crazy. Yeah. You know what's weird is it's May 19th. And it's snow. When does Water World open?
0: It opens this weekend.
1: Oh, it does?
0: Yeah.
1: Wait, does
0: we're
1: it?
0: Only a few days away.
1: Does it?
0: Do you remember last year? They went through the entire June with hardly anybody showing up because it was too cool.
1: I remember that. We felt sorry for them because we were like, oh no.
0: They need the heat.
1: They do. Somebody says it's raining in Lakewood, cloudy in Thornton. Greeley is 40 degrees, but no snow. It's snowing in Highlands Ranch, sunny in Eaton. Let's see here. Parker's drizzly. So that's what we have so far. Yeah. That's weird. Did you see that Greeley, Weld County is becoming the new hotspot?
0: No.
1: Yeah. People are moving to the Weld County.
0: Really?
1: Yeah, it's becoming the new rage.
0: What's bringing everybody into that area?
1: See, I didn't read the whole article. Oh. Yeah.
0: Well, it's got to be something.
1: I think it's still affordable. It's still affordable, and so now it's the new rage.
2: That would make sense.
1: Yeah.
0: Yeah. I was up there not long.

0: go?
1: I guess it's a place where you can still get a yard.
0: Yeah.
1: You know, like.
0: Yeah. You get a lot of yard.
1: And some cows.
0: Yeah, you get a lot of yard. All right, thanks for the weather bugs. Yeah, it's snowing here at the DTC.
1: Snowing in Conifer. Let's see here. Light rain in Lafayette. No rain or snow in Thornton. And it's wet in Watkins.
0: So I brought one of those Nidos in that you were talking about a couple of weeks ago. I don't get it.
1: I don't get it either.
0: You don't get it either?
1: Nobody gets it.
0: This Nido thing is crazy. Jamie brought this up off air about 3 weeks ago. And I guess they can't keep them in stock, right?
1: Right.
0: Is that the deal?
1: That's what they're saying.
0: Yeah. And it's just a clump of just gel that you squeeze. It's kind of like those, what are those balls called? Those
2: stress release?
1: Stress ball, yeah.
0: Stress balls?
1: Yep. Yeah.
0: That's what it's like. And these things are selling like hotcakes. And they're like, I don't know, like $15 each.
1: Well, you've missed the latest rage.
0: What's
1: that?
0: The
1: craziest, dumbest, latest rage. Bigger than that.
0: Bigger than Nido?
1: Yeah, bigger than Nido. Bigger than that Lulu doll. Or what was that doll called? That little
2: Labubu.
1: Labubu. Bigger than that. Yeah, it's the Swatch Pocket Watch.
0: Oh. Swatch Pocket Watch.
1: They had to shut down all the stores. They had to shut down all the stores because people were rioting, and they even shut down the store in Cherry Creek.
0: I wish I were on some of these trends when they come out of the gate. I never get to be a part of the start of these things.
1: It's a $400.
0: $400
1: for a pocket watch.
0: Who's collecting them? Is adults, obviously, right?
1: Thousands of people were in. Thousands of people were in line. Thousands.
2: I mean, really? It's crazy. Like the videos are wild. Even yesterday, I was at Cherry Creek.
1: Yeah.
2: And there was 5 security guards, and we're talking like they hired these guys because they looked like professional athletes.
0: They were
2: all outside the store.
1: Really? Wow.
0: That's starting to make sense now because there's a place over in Aspen Grove, and I had to go over there. I went to the Verizon store to check on the phone I was getting for my wife.
1: Yeah.
0: And I drove by that. Wasn't the Apple, I don't think. It was something else that's there. There were a line of people there, and I couldn't figure it out.
1: I'm sure.
0: And this line was probably 150 people.
1: Yeah.
0: I'm like, what are they selling?
1: It's so crazy. It's worse than any Black Friday you've ever seen in your life.
0: Oh, you know, I'll bet you that's what that was.
1: If you see some of these crowds, they finally shut all the stores down over the weekend. Shut them down. Closed them.
0: Yeah. No kidding.
1: Yeah, they closed them.
0: I haven't even seen the watch. Have you seen it?
1: Is it
0: attractive? Is it something
1: you'd
0: want?
1: No, it's ugly.
0: Or?
1: To me, it's ugly.
0: Why would you want a pocket watch?
1: I know.
0: That's dumb.
1: Listen, I don't get it. They come in different colors, right? They're bright, different colors. And they're on a string, kind of like a pocket watch, and they have just a watch on the end.
0: Pocket watches were popular in 1920.
1: I know. I have some from my great-grandfather.
0: Now it's 2020.
1: I don't get it. And here's the thing. Nobody can afford gas, right? But these are $400, and thousands of people are in line.
0: I don't want to dig a pocket watch out to see what time it is. I just want to look at my watch.
1: I mean, look at that. Even in Dubai,
2: the crowds are insane.
1: Oh my God. It's worldwide. It's crazy.
0: What is it with human beings? Whenever you see something trendy or trending and like this, all of a sudden it's like a virus that hits you that you have to have it. I don't get it.
1: You know, it's funny because in Paris they have a 3-story Swatch. You know, watch store.
0: Yeah.
1: And my kid and I are like, who wants a Swatch watch?
0: Is it a mentality that you just don't want to be left out?
1: I think so. It must be.
0: Of the cult?
1: Yeah. Of the cult. Of
0: the pocket watch cult?
1: Yeah.
0: That's wild. I haven't heard of this.
1: Yeah. It went viral over the weekend. It was.
0: Yeah. I was in Tennessee. Maybe it's not hit there yet.
1: It's Tennessee. Sorry.
0: Yeah.
1: But they probably don't even have a Swatch watch.
0: They don't have one.
1: No.
0: No.
1: Oh, well.
0: No, it's not hit there yet. It didn't come up in Tennessee.
1: How can you not afford gas, right? Because it's outrageous. But you can buy a $400. This thing is only going to be a fad for a hot minute.
0: Yeah.
1: You know what I mean?
0: You're right. I still don't get it. I just don't get it.
1: You're going to have regrets. You're going to look down at it. You're going to be like, I spent $400 on this thing.
2: People are choosing to not to eat.
1: Exactly.
2: And get one of these things.
1: Trust me, this will be a purchase of great regret.
0: All right. Who am I to say what's trendy and what's not, right? BJ, Jamie Morning Show. And it's wet out there. It's going to be that way for a couple of days. We have Ed Sheeran tickets coming up 7:45.

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0: 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Fun Hollywood news and gossip.
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2: You know what the Swatch Watch, the pocket watch that's sweeping the nation, reminds me of?
3: What's that?
2: Remember the brand Supreme?
3: Yeah.
2: Yeah. And all the kids were like, everybody was flooding, like just wanted Supreme stuff. They were in lines for blocks and blocks and blocks. And it also reminds me of, because my kid has a pair, of those dirty shoes with the little half star. What were those called? Carson, do you remember?
4: Oh, man. Hold on.
2: They have a store in Cherry Creek.
4: Yeah, because I bought Bree some. How do I not remember these?
2: I know. And I bought my kid some, too. And now those shoes are... I think it's dawned on my kid, too, like that they have no arch support. And he's like, what was I thinking when I bought those? I was like, first of all, you didn't buy them. I did. But they were super popular. Do you
3: were they expensive?
2: Those? Oh, God, yeah.
3: Like, really up there?
2: Yeah, really expensive.
3: This watch is $400?
2: I know.
3: Man.
2: What were they called?
4: Golden Goose.
2: Golden Goose.
4: Why can't I remember that?
2: I couldn't either. That's an easy name.
4: Yeah.
2: Yeah, I feel bad for that store because now if you go to Cherry Creek and you go buy the Golden Goose store, nobody wants those shoes anymore. It's just sad.
4: Well, and it's just ridiculous. They are so, like, worn and they're made to be look like they're dirty.
2: They're ugly,
4: like,
2: right?
4: They're 5-10 years old.
2: Yeah, and they're like $500 for tennis shoes. Anyway, we all made that mistake. So all you Swatch lovers that are in that line waiting for that, you just wait. Give us a year. We'll be like, you got that thing? You stood in line? Because right now they're selling on eBay for like $6,000.
3: Yeah.
2: This stupid Swatch watch.
3: No kidding.
2: Yeah.
3: Yeah. I used to love getting, you know, various watches, collecting some here and there. But ever since I went to the Garmin, I just haven't really cared anymore.
2: I have my great-great-grandfather's pocket watches.
3: Yeah.
2: I don't know. They just sit on a shelf.
3: Yeah. What do you do with it?
2: I was like, great-great-grandpa White. Well, saw some action.
3: Did he wear overalls?
2: He did not, no.
3: My grandpa did.
2: Did he?
3: He kept the pocket watch right there in the top.
2: Yeah.
3: And that chest
2: right
3: area.
2: Oh,
3: yeah.
2: That's a good place to keep it.
3: And the little chain that came out, you know, attached it and everything. It was a good look.
2: All right. Let's get to some of this. This craziness. Just craziness. Did you guys see, because we were just talking about weddings, did you guys see that Gracie Hunt, her parents own the Kansas City Chiefs, that she's going to have 14 bridesmaids?
3: She's loaded.
2: She is loaded.
3: She is loaded.
2: 14 bridesmaids.
3: Handsome little girl.
2: She's beautiful.
3: Yeah.
2: Yeah.
3: I saw the picture.
2: Is the right word.
3: Yeah, I saw the picture.
2: But 14 bridesmaids, and she's getting a lot of kickback.
3: Is that a lot? What's normal?
2: God. Like five?
4: Yeah.
3: Is that it?
2: Yeah.
3: Five?
2: And five still, you know.
4: That's still a decent amount.
3: I'm sure she goes big on everything, though.
2: 14?
3: Yeah.
2: I don't have 14 friends.
3: Who's she marrying? Do you remember?
2: She is marrying the Trent Green's son. He's a Green was a former quarterback, and
3: that's
2: so
3: right.
2: Poor Derek doesn't have his own name. Now he just has to go by. I'm the son of Trent Green, so his name is Derek.
3: He played for the Chiefs, I think.
2: Who, Trent or Derek?
3: Green.
4: Trent.
2: What does Gary do? Or Derek, I'm sorry. What does he do?
3: Does it matter now?
2: It does not matter.
3: With he's about to marry. This is another Taylor Swift and Travis Kelce thing.
2: He's
3: okay?
2: Front of house.
3: She's
2: now.
3: Loaded.
2: Yep.
3: She gets everything.
2: Yeah.
3: When the family goes.
2: Yeah, that's true. That was a good move, Derek.
3: Yeah, Derek. Slick.
2: Have you guys heard that song? Have you heard that song, No Boys Are Named Gary Anymore?
3: No. Where'd you hear that at?
2: I don't know, but it's really good, and I'm really ashamed.
3: No boys are named Gary anymore?
2: Boys aren't named Gary anymore.
3: No kidding.
2: And it's really good, but it's...
3: And they aren't, are they? Nobody's named Gary anymore.
2: Nobody's named... But it's, like, good, and I'm... Can you play a little snippet of it?
4: Hold on.
2: Get the ad in there.
4: Yeah.
2: See if I'm crazy, if you like the song.
3: Yeah. Where'd you hear it?
2: I know. Well, I have a friend who is in country music, and so he was like, this artist is going to be huge someday. And so I listened, and I was like, damn, that guy is good. All right, you have a little bit of... Here we go. Here we go. Hold on. Oh, it's a car driving away. This is a whole thing. You know what? We'll get back to it, all right? Here it is. Ready? They don't name boys Gary anymore.

0: BJ, you're from Tennessee.
1: Never really noticed, but now that I mention it.
0: Here we go.
2: Kick it in.
1: There ain't a lot of boys named Gary these days.
3: All right, that goofy.
0: Come on, it's fantastic.
3: I don't know if that guy's going to be very big.
0: Yes, he is.
3: I don't know. Well, what's his follow-up? Nobody named Larry anymore? He could just go through a bunch of names.
0: I know.
3: Put out a whole album of just names.
0: Right.
3: You know? Nobody named Arthur anymore.
0: I'm sorry, but I liked it. All right, I'm done with you people. There you go. Tell it trash.
3: Oh, boy.
0: It was good.
3: Yeah.
0: It was really good.
4: BJ and Jamie.
5: On Alice.

0: there are no other guys named Ed anymore either, you know?
1: No, there really aren't.
0: No.
1: That is a great point.
0: And you know why? Because it's spelled E-D.
1: It is.
0: People don't like to be spelled E-D if you're a dude. You know what I mean?
1: I know what it means.
0: Mm-hmm.
1: Yep.
0: Mm-hmm.
1: All right, Ed Sheeran in concert. It's Ed, White, and Blue. That is so hard for me to, like, say and mean it.
0: It's a little bit of a stretch. I'm just going to tell you, I wasn't in that meeting, but it's a little bit of a stretch.
1: Yeah, you know. Ed, White, and Blue. All right, anyway, Saturday, July 4th, it's going to be at Empower Field, and it's, let's see here, it's courtesy of our friends at Messina Touring Group. You get two tickets right now if you're caller 19, 303-22, Alice.
0: That's,
1: good luck.
0: It's going to be a big show, too, because it's July 4th weekend, July 4th, obviously, and with the 250th anniversary, that thing's going to be just unbelievable. The fireworks shows downtown. It's going to be a cool show.
1: I have to read a few of these texts. It says, hey, Jamie, that song Gary is from a guy named Steven Wilson Jr., and he's fantastic. He used to be a boxer and a chemist.
0: No kidding.
1: Yeah.
0: Smart dude, then.
1: Steven Wilson Jr. Let's see here. Somebody said he's already huge.
0: I don't know.
1: BJ, after we got out of that break, you guys, and I was singing Nobody Named Gary Anymore, and then he's over here like, Gertrude,
0: well,
1: Gladys.
0: I'm just saying that he could do, girls' names after he finishes up with the guys' names on an album.
1: Yeah.
0: You know, Nobody Named Gladys Anymore. You could keep going, you know?
1: Somebody else said, I just watched The Worst Exes Ever. Remember that TV show on Netflix I was telling you? It's called Worst Exes Ever. You guys, it's so good, and it's all based on real stories. Someone said, you also have to now watch the newest big craze, and it's the documentary called The Crash. It's a girl that drove 100 miles an hour into a wall.
0: That's a quick movie. We'll be right back.
2: Come on. Put your ex to good use.
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5: South 25 going to be slow for you from just before 58th over to Colfax, and then really slow into the tech center now, almost from the Santa Fe exit all the way down to just past Colorado. There had been a crash there past the Colorado exit, and we never quite got over it. North 25 also dragging now out of Castle Pines. That drive starts at Hess Road, and you kind of stay sluggish on and off all the way up to Colorado. South 225 is going to be slow from Iliff over to I-25. In Arvada, looking better now. Westbound 70 still slow as you're coming off of 76 over toward Kipling, but earlier they had to stop all lanes to fix a pothole, so it's a little extra slow there. I'm Claire Beverly with Denver Traffic.
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0: takes is a little bit of dough.
1: I'm going.
0: And that, a little dough to get started. All you need is a little dough to get started.
1: Okay, we all heard it. Let's move along.
0: I think, you know what I think I'll do?
1: What?
0: You know I got Frog all next week, right?
1: Oh, yeah, yeah.
0: He's got half day schools. Maybe I'll grab him from school and we'll head over to that Parker one that Carson's bragging about.
1: But the problem is it doesn't have the hot pizza.
0: Oh, it doesn't?
1: No, it just has a salad bar.
0: Well, screw that.
1: Yeah, if screw you're going to do the buffet.
0: You got to do the full thing, man.
1: Yeah, you have to have the hot
0: bar.
1: No,
0: you do. You do. We used to have, when I worked in Tampa, Florida, down the street from the radio station, they had a KFC with a salad bar and a hot bar.
1: Oh,
2: wow.
0: Like Pizza Hut, yeah. You could get as much chicken as you wanted, as much taters, whatever you wanted. You could get it. It was all on a bar.
1: Well, we're all on a group feed now. Now we're thinking about making like buying a road and making it a nostalgia lane and having like Pizza Hut over here. And then we'll have that Shoney's Big Burger, or, you know, the big boy burger guy that has the burger.
0: Holds the burger up
1: there. Whatever that guy was called. Yeah. I think it was Big Boys or something like that. Yeah, Big Boy.
0: Ours was Shoney's.
1: Oh.
0: I just saw one over the weekend.
1: Yeah. Oh, you did?
0: Yeah, just outside of Nashville.
1: Well, I think this is called Big Boy. And he just holds a burger all by himself.
0: Or Fat Boy.
1: It's
0: kind of like White Castle and Crystals.
1: Yep.
0: They're the same thing. They only have different names because one's in the north, one's in the south. Same things with Shoney's. Shoney's is in the south.
1: The problem with this and getting investors together to make nostalgia lane or whatever, what if it's just a fad? Like, a Swatch watch.
0: Well, could be, Jamie, but I think there's more bite to this Pizza Hut thing than there is the watch. The watch is going to come and go. I think anybody that was a big fan of Pizza Hut really misses the old Pizza Hut.
1: Well, they say because it reminds you of sitting down with your family, you know, and sitting finally sitting at a table together with your family and going out, you know, because I think we even might have dressed up.
0: I think part of it for me is that it was an all-you-could-eat.
1: Oh, yeah.
0: That was it. It was a buffet of nothing but pizza and salad. And just, it was perfect.
1: And they didn't even care if you went back up there and you already had a piece on your plate. They had to lose their ass on that thing.
0: I don't know.
2: It's kind of like the endless shrimp.
1: Yeah, right?
2: Like, yeah, you do lose money.
1: Remember that bankrupt Red Lobster?
0: Look, they did it for years.
1: Yeah.
0: And then they just decided that people weren't going to come in anymore. I think people are ready to go back. Yeah, we'll find out. This guy owns 80 across the country. The only problem is none of the ones he's about to do, full-on pizza at the hot bar and all that, we have none in Colorado. So, somebody like Jamie White and her friend fall in line and go out there and get themselves a Pizza Hut and open it up so I can go.
1: I know, but aren't you the guy that says never get in the restaurant business?
0: Yes.
1: Yeah.
0: I'm not going to. I'm asking you to.
1: I know, but I don't know anything about the restaurant business. Nothing. Like, that'd be crazy. I don't know.
0: They say that when it comes to a restaurant, and this is just people from me being in it because we lost our butt, right?
1: Yeah.
0: But we lost our liquor license. That was part of the problem. Once you lose that, kind of screwed. Especially if you're doing barbecue.
1: Well, yeah, but didn't you give like the sheriff's daughter like alcohol?
0: Yeah,
1: she was like 12 or something.
0: Yeah, she was underage. Yeah, and there was a sheriff of the county, so that didn't help in court
1: at all.
0: But what I'm saying is, with yours, that I think you can pull this off, Jamie. I really do, because they say that pizza has the least overhead of just about any food restaurant you can do. You'll make more on the margin line on pizza than the only thing bigger is breakfast.
1: Are we really
0: breakfast.
1: Discussing this?
0: Breakfast. Eggs.
1: Are we really?
0: Yeah.
1: Let's go over our financials.
0: I'm trying to get you involved.
1: Yeah, but the salad bar will kill you.
0: No.
1: Yeah, all those ingredients have to be fresh. Unless you're at Subway. They're never fresh. I even asked them one time, can you change out the lettuce? Because I can tell this from last night. I was at Subway. And she's like, no. It was brown.
2: Huh. Oh, my God.
1: It was brown. I'm like, okay, I don't want the lettuce. I'll skip it. Yeah.
0: So. Somebody says, Woody's Pizza up in Golden does the exact same thing. Great salad bar. Got the pizza. You know, I've been.
1: You've been to Woody's?
0: It's just not the same. Yeah. I've been to Woody's.
1: Oh, Brighton. Yeah. So take your son to Brighton because they see that Pizza Hut still has the hot bar. Wow.
0: Maybe so.
1: All right. Well, anyway.
0: Tomorrow night, Avs, game one.
1: Oh, that's right.
0: Game one tomorrow night, taking on Vegas, right? What do you think, Carson? We got a shot here?
2: I don't know. I've

0: What?
1: Vegas scares me a little bit. I don't know. Yeah.
0: That's cost you last week.
2: Yeah, you're not supposed to do that. Yeah, Oprah says don't do that.
0: You're an Avs fan.
1: No,
0: what do you mean?
1: I'm a huge Avs fan. I just get nervous. I get nervous. I want my team to win, and I want them to
0: we'll
1: sweep
0: smoke them.
2: Yeah, that's what you're supposed to say. Remember the Oprah thing? Like, put it out there, and then, the universe?
1: I just get scared sometimes, okay?
0: Yeah, they're a team of turds.
2: By the way, do you know that this is really awkward to say, our very own Carson let his daughter play on a flaccid penis?
0: Well, that's not cool.
2: It's not cool at all. He's a horrible father.
0: You should be investigating.
1: I didn't
0: know. I'll call the authorities right now.
2: Okay. I didn't know. Actually, I didn't know either until you posted it and somebody commented on it.
0: What's she on?
1: It was supposed to be a Brachiosaurus.
0: Playground?
2: Yeah, it's the thing in Cherry Creek. You know that middle part in Cherry Creek? Back in my son's day, it was all food, right? They played on the food. I forgot what it was.
1: Yeah, it had like bacon,
2: eggs, the bacon.
1: All kinds of stuff.
2: He loved the bacon. So my son, it's in Cherry Creek Mall. It's this big area, and like he played on the bacon and all that stuff. And you'd look around for a little bar and hope that you could get a drink, but you couldn't, only lemonade. You're like, son of a bitch. Anyway, and so now they changed it to dinosaurs.
1: Yeah. It's dinosaurs.
2: So he let his daughter play in there, and somebody, an artist, on purpose
0: made it look like a...
2: Yes.
1: 100%. There's no other way that you could mistake it that for
2: at all.
1: Else.
2: And it wasn't until you posted it, and then somebody goes, oh my God, it's Notorious. And I'm like, oh, that is. It looks awful.
0: Well, why'd you post it if it's so obvious?
1: I just did not notice at all.
2: He didn't know
0: so
2: either.
0: So you didn't know it was obvious.
1: No.
2: No.
0: So it wasn't obvious at the time.
1: I was just sitting there watching her play. I was like, oh, this is cute.
2: Yeah, my friend Gretchen, she's like, oh my God, my kids have played on that. And I never knew it until he posted it either. But
0: that's
2: then once you look at it, that, you're like,
1: oh.
2: Because the artists are mentally ill, some of them, right?
0: Yeah.
2: Remember we found out that they did all that in Disney movies? They put all those wieners in it?
0: Yep.
1: Yeah.
2: It's like... What kind of sick person puts a bunch of wieners in Disney movies?
0: Bored artists.
2: Yeah, I guess.
0: Bored artists sitting around going, hey, watch this. Watch this.
2: My God.
0: This will be funny. Watch this. BJ and Jamie Morning Show.

0: take it down.
1: I know.
0: It's getting ugly now.
1: You guys have got to go to our Facebook page to see. I mean, I hate to say it like this, but there's an installation, if you will, at Cherry Creek Mall now. They took away the breakfast items that the kids played on, and now an artist has done something that's it's not okay. Somebody said, "Is that a pee-pee?" And somebody else said, "I just came here for the comments."
0: Take a look at it.
1: Yeah.
0: BJ and Jimmy Facebook page.
1: It's not okay.
0: The fan page,
1: yeah,
0: right?
1: The fan page, yeah.
0: Mm-hmm. All right. Carson, you may have to take it down at some point.
2: No, this thing's the embarrassing. Play, man.
1: I mean, really. Kids are playing on it, right? I mean, somebody thought it was okay.
0: We'll be right back.
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3: Bit of a crawl on southbound 25 this morning, starting from I-70 through downtown. You don't get too much of a break on your way into the tech center, where you're going to stay slow all the way to 225. Northbound 25 also creeping along out of Castle Pines from Hess Road on up to the exit at Colorado. Slow drive getting out of Dakota Ridge, westbound C-470. Stop and go from Bowles over to the Morrison exit. Not too bad on C-470 through Highlands Ranch. And we don't see any delays on E-470 this morning. Heading in and on a DIA, a good trip on Pena. And 70 out of Aurora, just a sluggish patch from Tower to 225. And then again from Colorado to 25. I'm Claire Beverly with Denver Traffic.
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0: You know, I have to admit, I'm I'm torn about on this audio that we're about to play. There's a piece of me that wants to hear it again, yeah. But there's a piece of me that never wants to hear it again.
1: Well,
0: you know what I mean.
1: Because you were one of the people he's speaking of.
0: Yeah. How is this guy popular? What exactly does
1: he do? Mr. Wonderful?
0: Yeah, Mr. Wonderful.
1: Are you
0: Kevin
1: kidding?
0: O'Leary.
1: Oh, my God. He's huge.
0: Is he on that, what's it called?
1: Yep.
0: Where they come in there with those inventions?
1: Yep, the entrepreneur show. If you wouldn't have started, I would have had it right on the tip of my tongue.
0: And he's a money guy, right?
1: Yeah.
0: He knows business.
1: He knows business. Yeah. I follow him on every platform.
0: He has great advice, right?
1: He does. Yeah, yeah, he has great advice.
0: Right.
1: And I've actually implemented a few things that he's said. Now, this one is to all of you that are thinking about getting a divorce. And I think, according to Kevin O'Leary, he wants you to stay miserable.
0: From Shark Tank.
1: That's what it is.
0: Yeah.
1: Yeah.
0: Shark Tank.
1: Yeah.
0: Here's Kevin. Oh, boy.
2: You're happy 51% of the day with your wife, stay with him or her,
0: right.
2: Husband or wife. That's very important. Every time you get divorced, you pay the woman that you divorced or man, and you pay the government a third, often through capital gains and liquidation. This is the stupidest thing you can ever do. It could be, you know, you're 45 or whatever. You've got a comfortable life, and all of a sudden you don't like your wife or husband. Think about that for a while. Because you are going to wipe out up to 2/3 of your wealth. You better really like somebody else a lot. You should probably just date till you drop dead because it's stupid.
0: Oh, man.
1: Date until you drop dead.
0: He nailed it. He nailed it.
1: Yeah, so I like that statistically you're happy with your spouse 51% of the time. So that's pretty good. Yeah.
0: What if it's 41 or 31?
1: Right.
0: Maybe 11. What about that?
1: Yeah.
0: Kevin?
1: So no matter what, it sounds like you're supposed to just stay miserable and never get a divorce.
0: He's right, though.
1: It costs so much money.
0: It will cost you, especially if you're the person, and I'm talking guy, girl, doesn't matter. If you're the person in the relationship that's making the money, the most money. You're going to pay. And if there's kids, you're going to pay.
1: Well, how many wives and husbands that got in the divorce, right? Either the husband got the house or the wife got the house, and they're all over at that polo place.
0: Yeah.
1: Whatever that place is
3: called. Palomino Park.
1: Palomino Park.
3: Yeah, baby.
0: Yeah, the guy has to move out most of the time.
1: To leave
0: right?
1: the kids settled, yeah.
0: Got to write a check every month, you know?
1: Because you had to move out of your house and move to a condo.
0: Oh, yeah, down the road, man. See you later, pal. Take nothing with you but a pair of underwear.
1: Yeah, it's true.
0: A couple of changes of clothes.
1: I mean,
0: start over. It's what you got to do, but you got to send all the money back.
1: Over where I live, there are these apartment complexes, right? And it's so sad. It's literally all divorcees. Oh. They all lost their houses.
0: Yeah.
1: They're all over there. I mean, people call it like Bachelor Alley because it's just apartments and everybody knows they all got a divorce.
0: Oh. There are lots of people that stay in a marriage simply as a business decision.
1: Oh, yeah. Well, that's what he's saying.
0: They're not even romantic in any way. They're just absolutely, they know that it's devastating for them to separate.
1: Yeah.
0: Financially for them, you know?
1: I will tell you, I played golf with a football superstar, and he was bitching about his wife. He was a pro football player.
0: Yeah.
1: And I said, dude, if you don't like her that much, just get a divorce. And he's like, we didn't sign a prenup.
0: Right.
1: I was like, you're okay.
0: And it works both ways.
1: Yeah.
0: If she's got the money and making the money and you're married to a deadbeat Jamie, let's say it's you, okay? I'm not saying you, but if it is you, let's say you marry a deadbeat.
1: Yeah.
0: Without a prenup, you'd be on the hook.
1: Chances are
0: as a working person.
1: Chances are pretty good. Because, you know, I mean, statistically, there are a lot more deadbeats out there than there are.
0: Oh, chances for you are solid. I'd say 99%.
1: I would too.
0: Yeah.
1: Oh,
0: deadbeats find you.
1: I mean, you know, based on the past.
0: I think deadbeats look for you. Yeah.
1: Sad but true.
0: All right, let's listen one more time because this is very important advice, okay? I just want you to know that. Let's listen to Kevin O'Leary one more time. One more time. Really think it through. If you hate your spouse, think it through before you say, I want a divorce.
2: You're happy 51% of the day with your wife.
0: Okay.
2: Stay with him or her, husband or wife. That's very important. Every time you get divorced. You pay the woman that you divorced or man, and you pay the government a third, often through capital gains and liquidation. This is the stupidest thing you can ever do. It could be, you know, you're 45 or whatever. You've got a comfortable life, and all of a sudden you don't like your wife or husband. Think about that for a while, because you are going to wipe out up to two-thirds of your wealth. You better really like somebody else a lot. You should probably just date till you drop dead, because it's stupid.
0: Or really hate somebody really bad.
1: Cheaper to keep her.
0: Cheaper to keep her. Should be a bumper sticker. T-shirt. Probably is.

0: I love crime stories, right?
1: Yep.
0: I saw a wacky story yesterday out of California.
1: What's that?
0: Criminals are putting cameras in bushes so they can watch houses to see when they're at home or not.
1: Oh, that happened in Douglas County.
0: Oh, it did?
1: Yeah, it sure did. Remember that whole crime spree? It was like Highlands Ranch and somewhere else, and they had been watching and tracking them.
0: They had been planting cameras on the property and then watching on their phone. Mm-hmm. They know you're coming and going. They know when you leave, obviously. They're watching. And go in and rob your place.
1: Yeah, isn't that crazy? Oh, Carson, what was the good one that you told me about? The really good scam that you told me about?
2: Oh, the food truck scam?
1: Yeah, did you hear this one?
0: I don't know.
1: Okay, all right, listen.
0: Give it to me.
2: Yeah, this is diabolical. So,
0: okay.
2: So a woman, she just started her own food truck. This is her dream, lifelong passion, whatever. And she gets an email from the city of North Glen. We want you to be in our food truck carnival this weekend. She's like, oh my gosh, this is gonna be great. I can, you know, spread the word, get my name out there. So she signed. They're like, just send us $400. You're in. Entry fee, right?
1: Right.
2: She shows up to the North Glen Carnival food trucks. Yep, you're not on the list. What are you talking about? You never signed.
1: Her. Not North Glen, but somebody said they were with the city of.
2: Yeah.
0: Right.
1: And they were
0: so
1: not.
0: So they knew that the event's going to take place.
1: Yep.
0: They knew that food trucks had to pay to get in there.
1: Yep.
0: So why don't I pretend that I am the person that's going to sell you your membership to get in?
1: Yep.
0: And boom, they just escape. They just don't do anything for you.
1: Right? It is brilliant.
2: And I guess there was a couple of food trucks that showed up that were scammed by the same person.
0: Yeah, I wish
1: I'd
0: thought of
1: that. That's so sad. I mean, it's really sad. I laugh about, like, it's a great... But still, I told you this last week, my favorite one of all time.
0: What's that?
1: Is the landscapers that did all that landscaping. It was a $10,000 job, right? And they, I mean, it was beautiful. And then in the middle of the night, they went and picked up all their turf and all their flowers and all their bushes and did it to the next house.
0: Oh, man.
2: Just repoed it.
0: I wish I had the nerve to do something like that.
1: I know.
0: Scam people. But I just don't have it.
1: Well, and I would be afraid because, you know, they wore masks and everything when they pulled up all the turf and everything. And all, what is that stuff that you laid down? It's sod. They pulled up all the sod because it hadn't rooted yet, right? So it's kind of smart.
0: Yeah.

0: but if you pick the wrong person, it could be get really ugly.
1: It could,
0: on you,
1: yeah.
0: You know,
1: it
0: so
1: could.
0: You got to be careful out there when you're scamming people.
1: You do, but
0: I'd like to have a food truck too.
1: But that is so much work to pull up all the sod, all the flowers, all the bushes, put it in a U-Haul.
0: Reuse it.
2: That's on a whole nother level.
0: No,
2: man.
0: But that's big money there.
1: That
0: well,
1: is.
0: You're
1: yeah.
0: talking like
1: yeah.
0: you know thousands about thousands. It's not a $400 food truck license.
1: By the way,
0: I
1: saw next door somebody has their food truck for sale.
0: Oh, they do?
1: Yeah, if you want to.
0: What exactly? I mean, you don't have to stick to whatever they're doing, but what are they currently doing? Does it say?
1: Salmon.
0: Salmon? Out of a food truck? You can't do salmon.
1: That's
0: like doing sushi out of a food truck. No, you got to go simple.
1: They're doing salmon. That's probably why it's for sale.
0: You know, summer's going to be here soon.
1: Yeah.
0: Maybe I get a food truck and I turn it into an ice cream truck. And I cruise neighborhoods with that music playing and BJ's ice cream.
1: You know, your creepiness is next level.
0: No, I wouldn't be creepy.
1: Okay.
0: All right, I won't wear a dress, okay?
2: No.
1: What? Where did that even come from?
0: Oh, I got to tell you a story real quick, okay? So my cousin, no, my nephew's kids, he's got a couple of kids. He's got a girl that's like 11, 12 years old. And she wants to go to the one of the stores for beauty supplies,
1: yeah,
0: right?
1: Right.
0: And I forgot what the name of the store is. He took her in and the person.
1: Sephora?
0: No, I think it's the Ulta?
1: Okay,
0: or something like that, right?
1: It's good you don't know.
0: Okay, and it's outside of Nashville, okay. Right? He took her, and the person that waited on him was a guy with a full beard wearing a dress. This is in Middle Tennessee.
1: And through your brother-in-law or whatever he is.
0: No, he's my nephew. He's my nephew.
1: Threw him off a little bit.
0: He was telling me, I'll never go in there again.
1: Well, you know, that's kind of what MAC is known for, MAC makeup. Like, they have a lot of men that sell you makeup, and they're wearing makeup. Yep.
0: I don't know if that's as... I mean, shocking is wearing a dress, a short skirt, you know, a guy with hairy legs, you know, I don't know. I mean, caught him off guard. Okay.
1: Well, and you seem to be fascinated by this because you came up the other day and told me that there was a them in the parking lot.
0: Here?
1: Yeah. I remember the them.
0: Yeah. Oh, yeah. Next door downstairs. Yeah. Oh, yeah. Yeah. Yeah.
1: You seem to be fascinated by this.
0: It's interesting.
1: It happens.
0: Yeah, it happens, and it's interesting. You know, I like anything that gets my attention. For the most part, you know, I'm all good.
1: Let's not use this for the clip.
0: This is not a best of today,
1: no,
0: okay? This is just
1: not,
0: BJ being BJ.
1: Yeah, let's not use any of this for anything.
0: We have to weed this one out.
1: I wouldn't even post it.
0: Let's just take a break. What do you say?
1: Yeah.
3: 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Join the conversation.
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0: Oh, officially?
1: Yeah. She's going to go have babies, she said.
0: Oof.
1: That's what she said.
2: Yeah.
1: She said, I'm going to go have babies now and start to cook.
0: Questions?
1: Huh?
0: That would be interesting to have relations with.
1: Rhonda?
0: Rhonda.
2: Don't make her mad.
0: Yeah,
2: she'll choke
0: right?
2: you out.
0: Yeah, like, I don't know. That it just doesn't feel very sexy.
1: Did you see her husband, though?
0: Yeah, no.
1: Yeah, he's a mean looking dude.
0: Is he?
1: Oh, yeah.
0: It just doesn't feel very
1: huge.
0: Sexy to me. You know, like, I feel like.
1: Well, he isn't either, so it's perfect.
0: Oh, okay.
1: Yeah.
0: Right,
1: don't worry about it.
0: Okay.
1: It's all good.
0: I won't worry about it. Let's see here. Britney Spears, you guys. Oh my gosh, she is having the time of her life. She went and saw a movie. Here she is.
3: What's up, world? So I'm about to go see Devil Wears Prada 2. I personally prefer Chanel or Gucci, but yo, if the devil says Prada, I guess we should listen, right? Anyways, I came up with the butter, popcorn, and a little Slurpee. Fuck yeah. Slurpees. Yes, man. Yes.
0: Yeah, man.
1: Have you been to see it yet?
0: Not yet.
1: Let's go.
0: I know.
1: You talked about it for months.
0: Listen, I am aware of this. I'm disappointed in me, okay?
1: I'm very disappointed in you.
0: So disappointed. Yeah. I agree. Because I keep saying to the girl group, but they keep calling it, it's May-cember. We're busy.
1: Has it gotten good reviews? I haven't kept up
0: I don't know.
1: I know it's making a lot of money.
0: It is making a lot of money.
1: I saw where, I think worldwide, it's over 500 million now.
0: But if my girl group one more time says, it's May-cember, I'm gonna.
1: What's May-cember?
0: Because they're all stressed out. There's so much graduation, into school parties, graduation parties, you know, all the stuff.
1: I have like the holidays.
0: Yes. So it's May-cember.
1: That's a new one.
0: I know. I'm like, let's go see the Devil Wears. Oh, you can. It's May-cember. Oh, my God. If you guys see that one more time, I'm going to lose my mind. All right. Anyway, let's see here. What else did I want to tell you? Hold on. Stand by. I have it. Oh, yeah. Ella Langley. She was on the ACM Awards, right? And it was Sunday night, I know. But, man, did she just mop it up. In fact, now she is the biggest winner of the ACMs ever.
1: Award shows seem to be very trendy. You know what I mean?
0: Yeah, yeah.
1: If you're really trending out there, you seem to win.
0: She won 7 on Sunday night, and that's 12 in 2 years, beating Garth Brooks. I mean, I didn't see that one coming. Did you? From the girl that I think I'm from.
1: Yeah, I don't know.
0: Anyway,
1: I don't keep up with Garth, so.
0: So here she is, winning Female Artist of the Year, number 3.
4: Trying to get to say something, but I can't. Thank you. So women in this category, to the women in this life, that is just, this is a weird thing to do. Thank you to my parents for believing in me and my family for showing up and being weird as always. So it keeps me humble. Thank you, Jesus, for letting me do this for a living. Thank you. Thank you to the women. I would not be standing up here without that, so thank you.
0: I know you don't like the song, but I love her, okay?
1: Yeah. I like her.
0: Okay, well, that's good.
1: I don't like the song.
0: You definitely have a type.
1: Yeah.
0: You know
1: what
0: I mean?
1: She's a pretty girl.
0: Yeah, but you got, yeah, you definitely, definitely have a type. All right, let me get to this this whole thing. So I'm sitting here, you guys, and minding my own business, and BJ says, oh, I need to reschedule my doctor appointment. I'm like, oh, okay. So he was, it was during the commercials or whatever, and so he's like, yeah, this is BJ Harris. I need to reschedule my doctor appointment. Now, I know I confirmed it yesterday, but I need to go ahead and I need to reschedule it. Because you see, there was a storm that came in. I was in Tennessee. I was doing this class reunion thing, and there was a storm that came in, and then I was delayed for an hour and a half. And I didn't expect that I would get in so late at DIA, and so I didn't know I was going to be this tired. And it was really late when I got in. I got in at like midnight because I was delayed for 90 minutes. And so I'm not going to be able to go and make this doctor's appointment because I'm really exhausted. And so I was wondering if I could just reschedule it sometime. Maybe this week would be good. And you know, you never gave me my blood work the last time. So could you look into that too? But
1: I need that.
0: Yeah, but for right now, because I'm really tired, I had no idea. And I'm sorry that I confirmed the appointment yesterday, but I had no idea I was going to be stuck at the airport for 90 minutes, an hour and a half in Tennessee before I got to DIA.
1: I told her I still had sniffles because I turned on a fan in the room.
0: My God, you guys. Oh, my God. No,
1: I said, I guess
0: okay,
1: the fan
0: being,
1: gives me
0: I'm
1: sniffles.
0: Being honest. You're
1: what making... part did you just do with that whole routine you just did, where I

0: done like my parents.
1: Oh,
0: none of that sounds like it. That's a simple phone call to a doctor's office to tell them I need to reschedule.
1: Because nobody needs to know why. Just reschedule.
2: Exactly. What day you want to reschedule? That's
1: yeah,
2: all I need.
1: That's all they need. That's all they need. All you go.
0: Well, maybe you want to be that rude.
1: No,
0: that's not
1: that's
0: me.
1: That's all they want.
0: I want them to know that it's beyond my control that we have to do this. We have to change it. So I want them to know that. Now, if you want to be a rude person, call them and say, hey, change my appointment.
1: Yeah,
0: I don't want one today.
1: That's what they want.
0: No, I'm not doing that.
1: They don't want to hear
0: I got to make sure they know that there's a real good reason, because I feel bad. I took up a slot today, and I'm not going to be there.
1: Okay, and they understand. Fantastic. But here's how it goes. Ring. Hi there. It's BJ Harris. Unfortunately, I can't make my appointment today, and I'd like to reschedule. That's all you had to say. That's all you had to say.
0: Well, that's just... No.
1: Yeah, that's no, all. That's
2: just, they don't care.
1: They don't care. No, they don't care you were in Tennessee. No, they don't care that 90 minutes is an hour and a half.
0: They need to know. They need to know.
1: He even reiterated that, you guys. He reiterated that 90 minutes is an hour and a half.
0: It is. Do the math.
1: Oh, my God.
0: Hour and a half.
1: Just like this
0: 90
1: poor
0: minutes.
1: Woman. And I almost...
0: She was very nice, though. She really...
1: God.
0: She sat there and listened.
1: Yeah, she did.
0: She had nothing else
1: I listened, too. Yeah. It was very long.
0: Are you done complaining?
1: I am.
0: Jeepers creepers.
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2: 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So you get it for free. And oh, do we want to play this wedding thing again? Because some people are saying it's AI.
3: I know.
2: Don't hear it that way.
3: I don't. You know what? Can I just tell you something?
2: And if it is, we're fine with being duped. We don't care.
3: No,
2: it doesn't
3: matter to us. Before we get to it, can I just tell you how sad like the world's become with not only AI, but just with scams?

0: dams. I'm on all the next doors from Weld County to Douglas County to Jefferson. I'm on every next door that there can be because I want to keep up with all you guys and where you live. Well, one of the saddest ones I saw over the weekend was somebody said, hey, did anybody get approached by a man and a woman? And she was begging for help. And then I said, oh, I'll just follow you to your house because she's like, you got to help me. But then they decided that maybe this husband and wife, the girl wanted in the car. And then they decided it was a scam and they drove off. And I think it's just so sad that we think like, a girl wants help, right? But she's with a guy,
1: yeah.
0: And she wants help getting away from him. But then somebody thought it was a scam, and you don't want to be in a position where they both get in the car, So they left, and everybody's like, "Oh my God, this is what our generation has come to. Like, we can't just help people because maybe it's a scam."
2: Yeah.
0: You know.
2: Yeah, I feel like that ended quite a while back. It's kind of like I'll tell you what it is. It's a lot like. Back in the day, people could hitchhike.
0: Right.
2: You would never do that now.
0: No.
2: You'd never do that.
0: And there's
2: now,
0: this
2: right?
0: really
2: Nobody would.
0: Notorious woman. She goes from county to county. She's notorious. And she waits in parking lots and she's like, I need help. And then you get her in the car because she needs a ride somewhere. She won't get out until you pay her.
2: Yeah.
0: She's notorious around towns. I don't know if you guys know about her. But she'll ask you for a ride. You feel really bad for her. And then she sits in your car until you give her $100. And she won't get out.
2: But if you're in this day and age, if you're letting a stranger in your car, it's kind of on you now. Because I would never do that.
0: I know.
2: There's no way I'm pulling into a parking lot, see somebody begging for help,
0: well,
2: and tell them
0: gave
2: to
0: that
2: get
0: guy
2: in my
0: money.
2: Car.
0: You gave that guy money for gas.
2: But I wouldn't put him in my car,
0: no, that's
2: take
0: true.
2: Him somewhere.
0: But he scammed
2: he
0: you.
2: He came up to me, and he said, hey, I need $20, wife and kids. We live in Fort Collins. I got down here. I don't have this. I'll Venmo you the money. I mean, he told me all this stuff. And I literally gave him $20 to get the hell away from me.
0: Yeah, but then you saw him there the next day.
2: And then, well, he went out the wrong way. He didn't go toward the gas station. He hit the highway the other way in Florida in his truck.
0: It's so mean.
2: But putting somebody in your vehicle,
0: yeah, it is.
2: That's a whole different level.
0: But what if I can't get that woman out of my head? Like, what if she really was in danger? And I don't know. They did say they filed a police report, so that was good. And they knew where she lived because they followed her home. So at least, they'll take it from there.
2: I will say this. This AI stuff and people was scamming with voices and pretending that they're a part of something, selling you a license, which Carson brought up earlier about the food truck or what. This stuff with the internet is the one that really gets me. It's gotten so you can't believe
0: anything
2: you see or you hear. I have to double check every story now that I find because I don't want to look like an idiot every time. And you don't know what's real or not. Now, this, for example, right here, it sounds real to me.
0: It sounds, and the fact that NBC or ABC National News, covered it, you can tell the anchors.
2: Oh, they did it too?
0: Well, yeah, because you can tell that anchor is from, that guy.
2: Oh, okay. Yeah.
0: Anyway.
2: Well, that might be AI. We don't know.
0: No, it's
2: the voice.
0: We watched the newscast. It was on the news.
2: Oh,
0: it was
2: okay.
0: Actually on the news.
2: All right.
0: Yeah, it was on a national news.
2: Well, then it's real.
0: That's what I think, because they have people that can figure that out, right? But I don't know. Anyway, here's the story. It's this girl got married, right? And then during the father-daughter dance at her wedding, at the reception, he played audio where she says, I'm going to have a wedding and so-and-so and so-and-so and so-and-so are going to be my maid of honor. Well, it's her kindergarten friends, and she's still friends with her kindergarten friends.
2: And that's not a stretch, really.
0: Yeah.
2: I mean, when you think about it, that's okay. I mean, would it happen, 80% of the time? Probably not. But it could happen easily.
0: Well, right. And, if she's from a small town, likelihood is she's still friends with her kindergarten friends.
2: Right.
0: If she never moved away. I know all of my friends that never moved away, they're all still friends from small towns. But the weird one is that he asked her, and what's the boy's name that you're going to marry? And she goes, Max, Max, Max. Well, guess what? The husband, his name is Max, and she met him in college.
2: Now, she mentions Max.
0: At 4 years old.
2: Yeah.
0: That's weird.
2: You don't know that's coming down the road, that you're going to meet anybody named Max.
0: Exactly.
2: You don't know. Here we go.
3: The wedding day surprise from a father to his daughter during their dance. More than two decades in the making. That dad, Lou Rosenberg, and his daughter, Jordan, dancing together during their father-daughter dance. Dad tells her, listen closely to their song, God Only Knows, by the Beach Boys. You can then hear that father talking to his daughter when she was just four.
1: Tell me about your wedding.
4: My wedding is going to have clowns dancing with the children and a moon mount and face painting.
3: He then asked, who will you invite?
4: Gracie?
1: Uh-huh.
4: Rachel?
1: Yeah.
4: Teddy?
1: Yeah. One more.
3: Her friends, Gracie, Rachel, Kylie, Sarah, all of whom are still her friends, and they were all there. And then Dad asks her about the groom. Just listen to what she says when Dad asks that four-year-old for a name. She says Max. Her new husband, Max, shocked. The two met in college, but somehow Jordan naming Max 26 years ago.
2: I wouldn't marry her.
0: It's because she's psychic.
2: It's too freaky for me. I'd be like, whoa, girl. Oh, you saw me coming, you know, 22 years ago when you were four?
0: Maybe she had it in her head when she was in college that she would always marry a Max. You know, girls do weird things. They make put together weird lists, right? Maybe she put it in her head, like, someday I'm going to marry a man named Max.
2: It would be hard to find a Max.
0: Yeah.
2: You know what I'm saying? Yeah. I mean, I could see if you said Steve. I'm going to marry Steve. Yeah, you'll run into a Steve at some point, right?
0: Yeah, but that's kind of her age era. It was Max's. We're popular, you know?
2: Yeah. So. Creepy, though. A little freaky. All right, BJ, Jamie Morning Show.

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1: and Jamie
0: on Alice 105.9.
2: Trying to get to say something, but I can't. Thank you to women in this category, to the women in this life that it just, this is a weird thing to do. Thank you to my parents for believing in me and my family for showing up and being weird as always, so it keeps me humble. Thank you, Jesus, for letting me do this for a witness. Thank you. Thank you to the women. I would not be standing up here without that, so thank you.

0: right, there you go. A Tuesday in the bag, man.
1: You made it.
0: I did.
1: He
0: I
1: made
0: was up
1: it.
0: Late
1: I
0: last
1: don't know,
0: night.
1: I don't know if y'all knew, but, you know, BJ was, he was delayed. His flight was delayed 90 minutes. Did you guys know that's an hour and a half?
0: 90 minutes.
1: It was an hour and a half, 90 yeah. minutes. Did you guys know that?
0: And that doesn't even count the hour that we lost because we had to go through South Texas.
1: Oh, yeah, I forgot about
0: when
1: that.
0: We flew
1: yeah,
0: that's
1: yeah.
0: 2.5 hours.
1: It was crazy.
0: Which, by the way, is, you know, more than 90 minutes.
1: Yeah.
0: It's
1: 150 minutes.
0: It's a lot.
1: Yeah.
0: Yeah, but we made it. We got
1: thank
0: through
1: goodness.
0: It, right?
1: Yep, we sure did.
0: All
1: sure
0: right,
1: did.
0: Tomorrow here on the program, more Ed Sheeran tickets to give away. And, of course, tomorrow we'll be gearing up for that Avs game.
1: Oh, yeah, that's woo! Right. Go Avs.
2: Let's go.
0: Playing Vegas, right?
2: Yeah, game one tomorrow night.
0: Ball Arena.
2: Ball Arena.
0: 6 p.m.
2: Yeah.
0: All right, we got to go.
1: Yeah, but let's.
0: You guys have a great day. Enjoy. Yeah. Stay dry if you can. But
1: are we done with
0: moist.
1: The snow?
0: I don't know.
1: I think we're done with the snow.
0: I think more rain's on the way, though.
1: All righty.
0: I did hear them say that there could be the same type weather for tomorrow morning, meaning snow.
1: Snow again?
0: Yeah. Oh, tomorrow.
1: It's May.
0: I know.
1: All right.
0: It is. It's May. Have a great day. See you tomorrow. Bye.
1: Love you, people.

0: hour. Alice is going Ed, White, and Blue. 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

0: Hey, what's going on? It's Brew with this week's Ride Report, brought to you by Hyundai. Y'all, I'm officially in peak week before I take on my very first Ironman. 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I don't know how I ended up here, but I'm doing it. 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

Taylor Swift and Travis Kelce need to do prenups, obviously. Well, there's some states that they can do a prenup and some states they really shouldn't do a prenup. They have the option of Missouri, New York, Tennessee, but their best option to do a prenup, so both of them are safe, is actually Missouri. And then next is Tennessee. And then New York is like the worst option. It's Alice 105.9.

Hollywood tickets to see Ed Sheeran all week long. Your next chance to win is coming up at noon today with a code word. And then the Slacker Show has some coming up at 3 o'clock. It's Alice 105.9. That's going to be such a fun show to go to.

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So is that it for Justin Bieber? He did Coachella and now he's like, all right, cool. Thanks for the payday. I'm out. It seems like that, right? It's Alice 105.9. Come back, Justin Bieber. We need more of you.

case you missed it, Taylor Swift is doing her prenup with Travis Kelce, and there's a couple different states she can do it in, New York being the worst option, while Missouri being the best option, and Tennessee being like the middle option based on their laws. I think she'll probably go for Tennessee. Also, where are they going to live?

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0: Here's today's forecast from the Steel Bros Heating and Cooling Weather Center. Another cooler, wetter day today. It'll be mostly cloudy with rain throughout the day and a high of 50. 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

Your Ed Sheeran co-word is coming up in less than 20 minutes on Alice 105.9. Happy Tuesday. What's going on at Heather Collins?

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1: If you're following along on the Secret Life of Mormon Wives journey, Taylor Frankie Paul has been posting on Instagram. 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

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What's going on? It's Heather Collins, and it is the week of Ed Sheeran tickets. We've got them all week long. BJ and Jamie, I do. The Slacker Show after 3 o'clock today. 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

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We got to get these animals adopted. They got to go somewhere. So come hang out. I was scared.

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Is this generation stealing from their coworkers? And I don't know if it's a generational thing or if it's just coworkers are now stealing from each other, but

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1: What?
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All right, we're slowly getting closer to maybe Matchbox 20 releasing more dates on the West Coast. So far, they're playing in Salt Lake City. They're playing a conference in Anaheim, California. Can you just come to Denver and play Red Rocks already? Thanks.

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0: Emmanuel Petit swung it in. Zidane rose between two defenders and powered a header into the net. 45 minutes later, another corner. Another Zidane header. France led 2-0. Petit added a third. The Champs-Élysées became one continuous river of blue. Black, Bloc, Pure. The slogan of a multicultural team that had just changed France's image of itself. Zidane wept on the pitch. So did a country.
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0: he didn't.
1: That he wrote but didn't perform.
0: Yes.
1: I don't know. I've never seen him live.
0: When you go see OneRepublic, they go, he does like, here's
2: Ryan
0: Halo,
2: Kenner has a lot.
0: Here's,
2: yeah, he wrote Love Yourself, Justin Bieber, Cold Water, Justin Bieber.
1: He did some One Direction stuff the early
2: years. Dark Times by The Weeknd.
3: And any parents listening who won't stop playing Zoo from Zootopia, he wrote that. Yeah. That's why it's so good. He wrote it. Yeah.
0: Who performed it?
3: Shakira.
2: Shakira.
0: Oh, wow.
1: Wow.
0: All right, so here's the deal. We have tickets for July 4th, Ed Sheeran in Power Field at Mile High. Mm-hmm. Here's how you're going to win them. We want to talk about graduation stories.
1: Yeah.
0: Do we want horrific? What do we want?
1: All the above.
3: Yeah, we want it all. It could be funny. It could be
1: embarrassing.
3: Yeah.
1: Cool. Maybe you had like a really cool guest speaker at your graduation.
2: Yeah.
0: Like, God, who did we have? I don't even think they were doing that back then.
1: I don't think I had anyone cool at my college one. I don't know if high schools get them. But
0: Maybe they should ask
1: me. Hillary Duff just spoke at a graduation. That would be worth calling in about.
0: Really?
1: Yeah. Was it NYU? No, I don't think it was NYU.
0: Why would you? Okay.
3: Yeah, I hate all of that so much.
1: I would literally.
0: But what did she have to say?
1: It was a great speech. It was
2: Northeastern University. Northeastern.
3: Doesn't it always feel weird as the person who's standing up there is like, I succeeded without any of this.
0: Right.
3: But good for you guys.
1: They're usually getting like an honorary something. Like Taylor Swift spoke at.
0: But still, to
1: Columbia
0: his point.
1: When she got an honorary doctorate. But she's one of the most intelligent people in the world.
3: Course load. Who knows about, I don't know. I just did it. And now I'm
1: honored. You guys are so cynical. Let the girls have some fun.
0: Did you just now figure that out? It took you this long? Yikes. I just remember when I graduated, there was one kid, and I don't even know where he would have gotten this, but he got like the nude bodysuit because he didn't want to get kicked out. And then he got his diploma and then like.
1: Opened up his robe.
0: And it was like, oh. And it was like.
1: And I was like, just there's no weenie. Yeah.
0: Knowing him, I don't know if it would have been much different.
1: Was it you?
0: No, it wasn't me.
3: That's pretty good, though. I like
0: it's not the worst. Yeah. Hey, let's talk about this before we get to other graduation stories. Tiak will be divorced when his son is 18.
3: What?
0: Because he has offered $1,000 for his child to fall on stage at graduation.
3: Yeah, and it has to be believable. You have to really eat it because it's. I mean, I'll work backwards. I'll give you $500 if you do an okay job, but you have to make it believable because it's hilarious. You'll go viral. It's so funny. It lightens the mood. Everyone's so bored at a graduation, anyways. Why not?
0: Especially
3: a little,
0: big schools like.
3: Yeah. Why not a little trip to go? Did you see that?
0: Not a little trip, but you want him to like.
1: You want hands to the ground.
3: Oh, at least. Yeah.
0: You want him to take out one of the people standing there?
3: Even better, $1,200 maybe.
1: What if they get hurt?
3: $1,300.
0: He's got copay money.
1: Oh my gosh.
3: No, it started when at my high school graduation, our principal fell off the stage.
0: That's your graduation story.
3: Yeah.
0: Did he do it on purpose? Did he make a grand for doing it?
3: No, he didn't. We were on the risers. It wasn't a stage. It was risers in the gym. So the chair got a little too close to the end. So when he sat back down, he fell. But they had the sound barrier things behind him and he knocked one of those over.
0: So it was a production.
3: Yeah, they had to reset the whole thing. And it's like, that's what you remember from the graduation. That's the most memorable graduation I've ever been to.
0: Without something like that, most graduations are just a list of names.
3: Mm-hmm.
2: Yeah.
0: And you care about one name in the whole group.
1: And your kids' friends.
0: Yeah, but it's like.
1: Okay. Well, at my graduation from high school, they you didn't walk like fully alphabetically. I feel like I've told you guys this story before. And you got to like pick who you walked out with. And then from there, they went alphabetical. And out of 406 other students, I was sat directly. And then you filed out weird. So I was sat directly next to my ex-boyfriend. And things were not good between us. Things were not good at all.
0: So you had to sit there while they read 406 names?
1: 407, including me. Directly next to him. We were in the second to last row. And our two best friends were behind us. And all of us had to laugh at it.
0: How fresh was the breakup?
1: We'd been broken up like a little less than a year.
0: Oh, well, then
1: in high school when you dated for 2 years and then he's dating someone new and you went to all the dances with other people and it's like.
0: Ew. Mm. Well, you couldn't ask to not?
1: No.
3: Yeah, teachers don't want to hear that.
1: They put us in like boy, girl. There was a pattern. Girls wore white. The boys wore black. So when you looked over, it was like a checkerboard. It was a whole thing.
0: See,

0: weren't you just praying that someone would eat it on stage to just break this tension? It would kind of loosen the mood.
1: Your wife is going to leave you if your son does this.
2: No, I do kind of get what you're saying, because a big thing with graduation too is, since you can't see the dress under the robe, a lot of girls do like fun shoes, fun heels.
3: Mm. True.
2: And that's their first time walking in them, baby. Yeah. And you can tell.
1: Oh, no, so they're like little Bambis. They're
2: just
1: like
2: prom. Yeah, no, it's not the same.
1: No. All right, well, if you've got a killer graduate, not a killer.
2: No carries.
1: If you've just got a great graduation story, we'd love to hear it.
2: Best caller is getting a pair of tickets to Ed Sheeran. Because I don't care when I'm with my baby, yeah. All the bad things disappear. He's playing in Power Field on the 4th of July, courtesy of Messina Touring Group.
1: 303-222-5423. You may text or you may call.
2: My high school graduation was very boring. Nothing crazy other than it being at Ellie Calkins Opera House. Whatever.
1: Oh, fun.
2: It was cute. My college one, the arts program was last. So we had to wait for literally the entire college before
3: you
2: us.
3: You did a graduation with the entire college? Mm-hmm.
1: You got to split that up.
3: Yeah, ours was broken up into like college of arts.
1: Yeah,
3: college.
1: Yeah. Oh. And don't make those parents sit through people like the smart kids. Yeah. To see their stupid artist kid.
2: Yeah, and they told us like not to cheer because they didn't want to take up more
1: time. Yeah, to slow it down.
2: But us being like the creative people, we made a scene after everyone. And I also,
1: I
2: went through 7 shooters that day.
3: Oh.
1: Erin, you're 5 foot nothing.
2: Yeah, yeah.
3: So do you remember going across the stage?
2: I do, and I have a photo somewhere because they take your picture. They like give you the fake diploma before you walk across. And they like, that's your official graduation photo. And I'm giving like a massive thumbs up, just like glossy eyed.
1: Yeah, you're just hammered.
2: Yeah.
3: I would bet most parents who have post-college age children right now are going, uh-huh, that's how it was. Because my graduation, not my sister's. No further comment.
1: They were hammered.
3: Hammered. She went to ASU.
1: Oh, yeah, ASU. It's part of the curriculum there.
2: Yeah.
0: They just walk you through. You're good. Freshman, yeah, you're good. You're good. Here's a diploma.
1: All right. Great graduation stories is what we're looking for. Best call going to see Ed Sheeran. 303-222-5423.
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4: 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I'm so

0: We're looking for graduation stories. Lily?
1: Yay!
0: Graduation, what happened?
1: Oh, well, I was, I decided to have too much to drink on grad night. And because of that, I was on the bus going on up to San Francisco with my class, had too much fun, and ended up getting sick on the bus. Ooh. And so my parents had to drive all the way up and find the bus on the side of the highway and pulled me over. Yep, pulled over. My parents had to come find the bus, take me off the bus, get me home. And my dad was so furious. And as we were walking, my dad was carrying me back into the house. And my brother tells me that he looked at my dad and said, "Dad, what is all over your glasses?" And my dad says, "Projectile vomit."
0: Wait, you bossed on your dad?
2: Were you?
1: Yeah, all over.
2: You were a high schooler, right?
1: Yes, I'm much better behaved these days.
2: That's okay. Also, where did you go to high school? Sounds like it was
1: California.
2: Near me.
1: California?
0: Yeah. Where specifically?
1: Near Los Gatos.
2: Where?
1: Near Los Gatos in San Carlos.
2: Los Gatos High School? I went there.
0: That's literally where Erica went.
2: Okay. We didn't get to do a party bus, and she might be why. That's
0: because they canceled it because of her.
1: I ruined it for you guys.
2: I think so. You know what? I forgive you.
0: Why would you do? I don't understand why you would let high school kids. Where were you going?
2: They were going to San Francisco. I don't know.
1: We were going to catch a ferry to take around the bay.
2: Yeah, that was encouraging drinking. For
0: okay.
2: Sure.
0: Yeah. Okay. That's incredible.
3: We're not freaking out. They were.
2: No, I know. That's crazy.
0: The odds
2: that's
0: of that, crazy. But I don't understand. So you barfed again when your dad got you then?
1: Yes.
0: Okay, good. So
2: projectile
0: you weren't empty yet. Projectile vomit. All right, thank you, Lily. Everything about this was really strange, right?
2: Yeah, and she didn't seem enthused that I went to Los Gatos at all. That's a small town.
0: That's what I'm saying. It's okay. Suzanne?
4: Yay.
0: Graduation stories, what do you got?
4: My husband's grandson, Matt, graduated from Dakota Ridge 2 years ago.
0: Okay.
4: They had the graduation at Red Rocks. And beautiful. It was a gorgeous day when we started out. Something told me to grab a coat before we left. And we were there early. Weather was just beautiful. But then, like 10 minutes after graduation started, a thunderstorm just rocked that place. And it rained nonstop the entire time. Those
2: but they kept
4: kids,
2: going?
0: You gotta just stop.
4: They're nice and square.
0: Wow.
4: They were all flopped down around their faces.
0: Yeah, would just ruin the hats.
2: Oh my gosh.
4: Yeah,
0: also, when you're at Red Rocks and there's a thunderstorm, you need to flee. There's high points there. And that giant metal stage is a
2: conductor.
0: Yes.
4: Oh yeah, it was horrible. And our grandson's last name begins with a W.
0: Oh, God. So, you have to stay for the
2: just
0: whole
2: had to
0: thing.
2: Sit there.
4: We were all drenched to the skin, even me with the coat on.
2: Wow.
4: Okay. It was, oh, my God, it was so horrific.
0: Yeah. Okay, these are horrible.
3: Graduations are so bad enough to sit through, let alone just getting
2: they're that
3: pummeled.
2: Bad.
0: They're bad. It's just people's names. If we get right down to it, it's just you're so excited. You wait to hear your kid's name, which you already know their name. They already did
2: it. I know,
0: it.
2: But I
0: There's
2: just
0: no
2: like
0: reason.
2: The supporting part. Like, why are we poo-pooing on, like, you achieved something?
0: Yeah, and let's all go, and let's hit Chili's. Like, but you don't need to do the...
2: Chili's.
0: Okay, Lisa.
5: Yay.
0: Graduation. What happened?
5: My daughter...

0: graduated from Dakota Ridge High School in 2010.
1: This is getting weird.
0: And it is very much alleged that the Jefferson County School District representative that spoke was hammered.
2: Oh,
0: it
2: no.
0: made the news.
2: It made the news?
0: Mm. Yes.
1: Because what did they do? They were just up there slurring?
3: First ever entertaining graduation speech.
2: Oh, my God.
1: Projectile vomit.

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1: 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On Alice 105.9.
2: Ladies up in here tonight. No fighting.
3: We got the refugees.
2: No fighting.
3: Up here.

0: Somebody screw this up yesterday. I forget. Or were we great yesterday?
1: T-Hack was mad at us.
0: Why?
2: Yeah. You said my story wasn't good.
1: And it wasn't.
2: It wasn't.

0: real hope is to decide if this is news or no.
1: You get it now? How it feels when you nail it like that?
2: Wait, hold on. When we do it right, we don't get lectured.
1: No, I'm saying, but you finally get it. This is what it's like.
3: Yeah. It's kind of like when you're in high school choir and every day and when you're rehearsing, you're like, this sucks. And then you do the performance, you feel the chills with the audience there, and you're like, oh, that's why we did
1: it. That's it. Yeah.
2: You were in high school choir?
1: Yeah.
3: Yeah.
2: Oh, I didn't know that.
3: And marching band? News.
1: With a mustache? Was that then or later?
3: That was college.
1: Yeah, I was all right. Oh, we were playing D1?
2: Good evening.
1: Good evening.
2: Welcome to the program.
1: Thank you.
2: It's the moment we've all been waiting for. Quite literally, people were ready for the season to end. And now we know that the Summer House reunion is going to be it's a three-part reunion, so there's going to be 3 weeks of it. The first one airs May 26th. That's a week from today at 8 p.m. on Bravo.
1: Are you watching this?
2: I literally don't watch, but I am hooked in because the first trailer for it came out and it's messy. Because if you remember, two of the people were caught dating, apparently. One of them had been married to another cast member. The other had dated another cast member. And it looks like the reunion is going to be a complete disaster. And I can't wait.
1: And what is this on?
2: Bravo. Summer House.
1: I just...
2: May 26th. People have been waiting.
1: Okay. Okay. I'm
2: you don't have to like it.
1: I'm saturated. After my love, like I fell for you, like you guys got me into that Love is Blind thing.
2: Yeah.
1: And then I can't go
2: back.
1: This
2: is a different kind of reality show though. This is one where they just put them in a house and they see what happens. And boy, does a lot happen.
1: Okay. But you're not watching it.
2: No, I don't watch it. I just follow the headlines.
1: Okay.
2: And clips.
1: Tiak, your story yesterday was great.
2: It was on Friday.
4: Yeah.
1: Oh, Friday?
2: But he had a bad story. Mm-hmm. Oh.
3: Yesterday wasn't great either, though.
1: Yeah, you're really swinging and missing a lot lately.
4: Good evening.
1: Good evening.
4: Some more TV news.
1: Oh, boy.
4: The Grey's Anatomy universe is expanding. There's going to be a spinoff series. It's an edgy drama about a team at a West Texas rural medical center, the last chance for care before Miles of Nowhere.
3: Mm. 50 Shades of Grey's Anatomy.
1: What? Okay. I think everyone's going to get two stories today.
2: News is slow today.
1: Okay. Let's keep going. Hack.
3: Good evening.
1: Good evening.
3: For those of you who may still be waiting on your tax refund, you're not getting a refund as big as Shakira's getting because she was accused of tax fraud in the country of Spain.
1: Okay.
3: Turns out she only spent 163 days in Spain in 2011, not the required 183, so she was 20 days short. She's going to be reimbursed $65 million.
1: Whoa. Say that number again.

0: again.
1: 65.
0: So she gave them $65 million.
1: And took them to court and was like, I wasn't a resident enough to owe all this money.
0: She makes enough that she would owe them that much money in 1 year?
2: Yeah,
0: that's insane.
1: There were probably,
0: you guys,
1: some penalties, some fines. They probably racketed it up too, right, of whatever
2: interest
1: she owed. Yeah, all that. Because I don't know when she was going. It was, they said 2011, but this was pretty recent. So there was like 10-ish years maybe between when they claimed she owed it. Yeah, but
2: they were trying to like send her to prison, weren't they?
1: They were. Yeah, but she has won. She's acquitted of tax fraud, and she's $65 million richer.
0: Good for her.
1: I know.
0: Dude, you have redeemed yourself.
1: Wow.
0: Let's see what Erica can do.
1: Catch up, ladies.
2: Memorial Day good evening.
0: Good evening.
2: Memorial Day weekend is approaching, and if you're someone who's planning to travel by car, you're not alone. 39.1 million people will travel by car this weekend, which is a slight increase from last year. Overall, 45 million Americans are traveling. Is anyone in this room traveling for the weekend?
0: I'm never getting in my car to drive a road trip ever again after picking Noah up.
2: I feel that way about flying after I've had a bunch of flights lately.
0: May I take over the program for a brief moment? We said, and we've done nothing about it, we were going to get rip-roaring hammered on Friday with the Adams County Sheriff people in here.
2: When did we say?
0: We said it on the air the other day. We were like talking and it was like, hey, we should do the drinking on the air thing.
2: But I don't know that we picked a date for
0: it. You do it over the Memorial weekend as a public service to people. Hey, don't drink and drive. Like that's when we did it the last time, was Memorial or Labor Day. And then we go, hey man, I've only had two beers, and you blow in the thing and you're like, oh my God, I would be arrested right now. It's a public service. It's really us. It's really... It really boils down to watching T-Yak just get schmammered, puke, rally,
3: dance,
0: and then dance.
2: Oh.
0: So do we want, are we doing it or not?
2: We haven't contacted them, have we?
0: Adams County, is it Adams County Sheriff? Is that who we normally use?
3: I think so.
1: We had Jeffco last time. It's been years since we've done
0: it. It was in my hood. One guy lives on the PP Park.
1: What? Okay.
2: Oh, the PP Park.
0: My PP Park.
1: Okay.
0: All right, if we're going to do it.
1: Okay. We can.
0: If we don't want to do it, we don't have to do it.
2: I'm
0: who's
2: down
0: in
2: to
0: for
2: do
0: getting
2: it
0: hammered on the air on Friday?
2: Yeah, it's great.
0: And if you want to listen to us get hammered on the air Friday, 303-222-5423, text in. But if you are the Adams County Sheriff people and you want to.
1: Okay.
0: Hold TX hair while he barfs.
2: Oh.
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0: Listen, if you're one of those people who loves our show, but you've been on the fence about Erica, let me just let you know. you're about to, yeah, you're getting on one side of the fence for sure right now. There is a survey out that talks about the best pizza chain, and we're in the room kind of discussing it amongst ourselves when Princess says, I don't really eat pizza. What?
1: No.
0: What? I don't remember the last time I ordered a pizza.
1: There we go.
0: And then to which we retorted, did you not just move? Like, yeah. I can't imagine being on one end of a couch. Just even if I'm moving a couch from one side of my basement to the other, there damn well better be a pizza at the end of that rainbow.
2: Yes.
0: Like, if I touch furniture in an aggressive way, I get a triangle of cheesy pepperoni goodness, full stop.
2: Mm-hmm.
0: You're a psychopath. Oh, we ordered kava. What?
1: We're trying to be healthy.
0: What are you talking? I don't care. You burned the calories moving.
1: Yeah.
0: So you didn't burn them, man. Get after.
1: I literally never think to myself, let's call or let's go on our app and order a pizza. Pizza has become like, I go to a cool pizza place. We go to like the higher end pizza place.
0: What's a higher end pizza place? I don't know what that, what is Marco's? Is Marco's a higher end pizza place? What's a Mellow Mushroom or something? Is that the one?
1: I haven't been to Mellow Mushroom. I've maybe been to Marco's. Is there one downtown?
0: I've never had Marco's, but I've heard real good things about
1: them. Down. I don't think it was Marco's that I went to.
2: Maybe some. The one Marco's I went to was, we thought it sat down, and it was not a sit down one, but we had to eat there, and so we just like sat on benches. So I don't know if all
0: that's
2: of them are like
0: that.
2: That's
0: what you do with the Godfathers too, right? The one in Park Meadows, like you just, they're like, it's kind of a to go place, but you're like, I don't care. Set up a table for me. I'm T-Hack.
2: The Godfathers?
0: I thought the Godfathers.
1: What is
0: not not Godfathers? Sorry, Bojo's.
2: Bojo's.
0: There is a Godfathers. There's Godfathers up north.
2: What?
0: Yes, there's Godfather's.
1: Godfather's pizza?
0: Yes. Dude, Godfather's back in the day, their pizza was so thick. Bojo's is thicker and better. Sorry.
2: Yeah.
0: Godfather's is not going to hold up. It's going to be like watching 16 Candles. You're like, this was a great movie, and now I watch it, and it's like real bad.
2: My dad was eating at the Godfather's pizza in our hometown when they came in, and they shut it down.
0: What?
2: They're like, we're closing. Everyone just...
0: He was there during the thing.
2: And they made everyone just leave. They're like, we're done. We're done. Everyone leave. Just leave your...
0: Was it during their like bunch of lunch or something?
2: No, I think then they closed forever. They were just... The restaurant was done. And I don't know if it was mafia related or what.
1: Oh.
2: But it was just sad. I never got to say goodbye.
0: Dude, because Godfather's had this thing, this refillable like little thing that you could bring. This is when I liked soda. My parents would bring it and we set it at the table and then they'd go and fill it with like Mr. Pibb. And then you just have your own, like you'd have those red cups, like the red plastic.
1: Yeah.
0: You know what we're talking about?
1: Yes.
0: Like the pizza joint places.
1: Mm-hmm. Yeah.
2: And they used to have potato wedges.
0: Yes.
2: They used to have the wedges on the buffet.
1: Guys.
0: None of this is turning you on, you know what I mean, in any way, shape, or form where you're
1: like
0: oh my
1: pizza.
0: God.
1: I have a good example of a sit down pizza, like Angelo's Taverna.
0: Angelo, sure, but they're more oysters.
1: Not if you don't like oysters. We had really good pizza there recently. Really good.
0: Angelo's is dope.
1: It was awesome.
0: The original one like on 6th Avenue.
1: Yeah.
0: But it's like, did you get limoncello?
2: No.
1: No.
0: Sorry, you're right.
2: No,
0: you're
2: fish.
0: Right, man. You're right.
2: Fish by the pizza? No, keep them separate.
1: No.
2: What are you doing?
1: I haven't called Domino's in.
0: Well, no one does. You use the app. But
1: okay, whatever. I haven't ordered a Domino's pizza.
0: Do you? I'm telling
1: you. 15 years since I lived at home, maybe in college a couple times, but it was my roommates would do it and I would just eat.
0: Okay. I have something to say to everyone except you, okay? So can you sit quietly for a second?
1: Mm-hmm.
0: Aaron and Tiak,
1: mm-hmm.
0: You look at Dane and you tell me that man doesn't want to hork down a pizza.
2: Mm,
0: yeah. He is pretending to not like pizza because you don't.
1: It's not about not, well, I didn't like it as a kid. I would get the salad bar.
2: As a kid?
1: What? As a kid. I really liked salad
0: what
1: as a kid.
0: What the hell happened to you? Your mother, I'm like, I'm calling social services
1: and
0: now.
1: And I didn't like meat, so I didn't want the pepperoni or anything.
0: What?
1: I know.
0: So you're at like Shakey's eating a salad?
1: It was a Pizza Hut, I think.
2: But there's cheese pizza, there's breadsticks, there's cheese sticks, there's still so many other pizza-related options.
1: Mm-hmm.
2: Why would you go right to salad?
0: That's such a crazy jump.
1: I was a big salad kid. But I'm sure Dane likes pizza, but we get pizza.
0: No, you just said you don't. You just said you don't
1: order pizza. We go have pizza.
0: It's the same thing.
1: Mm. We don't have pizza at home.
2: That's like
3: pizza.
0: Yes, you need pizza.
2: We're getting a pizza.
0: Meat lovers, carnivore. I just, firing down stuff.
1: I don't know if he likes pizza this much either.
0: I bet she does. Text him right now.
4: Once a week, I get a frozen one, a gluten-free frozen
1: one. Once a week?
4: It's gotten to the point where my six-year-old nephew told me last week, Aaron, you eat a lot of pizza.

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0: Before we do anything else, I just want to announce that, yes, once again, this hour, I don't know why it's not working.
1: They say she's in the class 18, stuck in her daydream, been this way since 18.
2: You'll actually get to hear Ed Sheeran do that one.
0: Oh, and not me.
2: So. Not Slacker and Aaron.
0: Did we know that he was going to be this when with that?
2: No.
3: No.
4: No. That was so long ago.
0: So long ago that he played live at 5.
4: Wow.
2: Really? I mean, I would think I was a freshman in college.
0: He came and played live at 5.
2: That one came out June 2011.
0: And it was packed with 13-year-old girls because they all knew him from writing One Direction songs.
2: Yes.
0: They were like, me too. This guy's...
2: I was 18.
0: Anyway... Ed Sheeran playing Mile High on July 4th. We have your tickets. We want to talk about your kids being little turd buckets. You turn your head for 1 second, and what do they do? There was some news story. I don't have it in front of me, but some kid shoved his head. Why do kids put their heads in things?
2: I'm just curious.
0: What? So he shoved his head through the banister.
2: Yeah.
0: And I don't know if you know how ears work. But on the way in,
3: think about it that way when you're a kid.
0: It goes right in. I don't know how you get it out. Is it butter?
4: Ooh.
2: Well, the fire department had to come.
0: Yeah, they called them in, but you don't have to. If you don't want the embarrassment, you just butter your kid up. I
3: have seen people also, if the kids are small enough, they can just put their whole body through instead of going in reverse.
0: Shove them through and then down the, you know, they fall onto the earth below.
2: A foot can get through? If you turn it the correct way, I guess.
0: Yeah, well, if their head got through, I think your head is bigger than your foot.
2: Okay.
0: Let's put your head up by your foot.
2: I can't.
0: Put your head by my foot.
2: No, thank you.
0: Yeah, so they did have to call the fire department, and they sawed him out?
3: It said that they pulled the posts apart.
0: Oh.
2: So they were probably metal. They might have been able to bend them.
0: Yeah, like wrought iron.
2: Think of how expensive that is, though.
4: Yeah.
0: Have you ever turned your head for 1 second? This is a TAC question, but you guys have nephews and nieces and whatnot. You turn your head for 1 second. And then they took their diaper and they finger painted.
4: Yeah, for sure. You've come in after nap sometimes. You're like,
0: look what
4: a little
0: done.
4: Monet.
2: Oh, God.
0: It's the worst thing as a parent where you're just like, you want to applaud their creativity, but you're like, work in watercolors, homie. Yeah.
4: The shading on this side, Hazel, it's a little.
2: That is like the one part that makes me go, I don't know.
0: You have to get used to
2: poop.
0: All manners of like if they got a booger, you gotta go.
2: Yeah,
0: you're the last line of defense on that booger thing. And then okay, anybody else want to say one? Because I'd like
4: it happened to me just the other day. My wife was out of town on a work trip, so I was with the kids, and we're hanging on by a thread already, as you can probably imagine. And so I'm doing some work in the kitchen, and Hayes is up in her room playing, and I hear like a just a weird, like a whirring sound, kind of like.
2: Oh.
4: And so I called up, like, "Hayes, what's that?"
0: Whirring.
4: Yeah, like she had. I thought maybe she turned on like her humidifier or something. Mm. It was like, "Hey, you know, don't turn that." She goes, "Oh no, don't worry, it's just the water."
0: It's just what water?
4: And so I sprinted. You know.
2: Her saying, "Don't worry,
4: it's the water."
2: Yeah.
4: Don't worry. So I sprinted up. And she was drumming on the toilet.
2: Of course.
4: And then she had turned on the bidet, which then started.
0: If there's no butt there,
3: it's
0: flying. It's a fountain.
4: It was a fountain.
0: The whirring, was it hitting the wall?
4: It was the sound of the water coming through, and it was just leaking over spray. So the bathroom was just like a pool. I mean, there was water everywhere because it had been going.
0: For a bit.
4: Well, she told me not to worry. Of course. I was pretty casual.
0: You have to be a trusting father and let her just do.
4: Right. It was that. It was the bidet. So be careful with the bidets. Or put your butt in front of them if you're going to turn it on.
0: And she didn't think to turn it back off, or she didn't understand the concept of...
4: I think she got scared. I think she got too, you know.
0: But she said, don't worry.
2: It's just the water.
3: She want a drum on the toilet.
2: I know. Get her a real drum.
0: Okay.
4: This is my fault.
0: Do we believe they're all going to be destruction?
2: Yeah.
4: Ooh.
0: Or could they have done something
2: to
0: magical?
2: Themselves? No.
0: Okay, it's not magical. Okay, if you turned your head for 1 second and your kid did something, whatever, we want to hear what it was.
3: Best caller is getting a pair of tickets to see Ed Sheeran.
1: I don't need a camera to capture this moment.
0: Oh.
1: I remember how you
2: That's right.
0: I didn't sing that time as much.
3: Thank you. Yeah. He's playing in Power Field on July 4th, courtesy of Messina Touring Group.
0: 303-222-5423. You may text or you may call.
2: With my nephew, this one's a little scary, actually. My sister, we were all together for the holidays. My sister went upstairs to wrap the presents. Plenty of adults around, but he was playing with one of the other nephews. They were running around. He bonked his head a little bit and starts crying. And by the time my sister, you know, hears her own kids cry and turns around to look at him, he's blue and he has had a breath holding spell, which is where they just stop breathing. So I was
0: self-inflicted breath holding spell.
2: Like, it's like something that happens when they get like worked up. It can happen.
0: I've never heard of that before this moment.
2: Fully blue. I called 911 and our sister-in-law smacked him on the back because we thought he was choking on something. Oh no.
0: And then he just remembered to breathe again.
2: And he went,
4: and I'm blue.
2: Yeah. So we didn't have ambulance come, but they took him to the hospital and they were like, he was just holding his breath. Are you kidding
0: Till
2: me?
0: Till you're blue? Like, eventually, your brain goes, hey, man, cool it.
2: So, your body will, like, pass out, and then it resets, and your brain will make you breathe.
0: But you guys just didn't let him get to that point.
2: We didn't let him get to that point, because we didn't know what it was at the time.
0: I'm sorry, I have two children. You have two children?
4: Yeah, I've never, no.
2: Yeah, something to be aware of. Some kids just do it, and then they grow out of it.
4: Maybe if they're sick, you can reset. It's like a hard reset.
2: Right.
4: And they'll be both.
2: Get them a breath hold.
0: This is not like
2: it was
0: control
2: horrifying.
0: Delete.
4: Yeah, that's what I, yeah.
0: You just, it was hard boot it, just unplug it.
4: Kinda, yeah.
2: Yeah, he was okay. Unplugged. I don't know.
4: Oh my gosh.
0: I think there was a Reddit thread about this. And my favorite one is they turned their head for 1 second. Their toddler grabbed a stick of butter.
2: This is my favorite one too.
0: Threw it into the fish tank. Now, this is when today's the day I learned when a child could like hold their breath until they need. Mm-hmm. A stick of butter in a fish tank kills all of the fish.
4: Yeah. What? Really?
0: Literally.
4: What?
2: They can't have butter.
0: Yeah. They can't have it. Minutes later, all the fish were floating.
4: You can't have fish without butter either. It's like they pair so well. When
0: I know it is good to dip them in it, but that's after they're dead. Mm. So maybe they saw it and they're like, I guess we're, or maybe they were all just holding their breath.
4: That's it.
0: They just needed a reset.
2: Okay.
0: Oh, those poor fishes.
4: I did not know that either.
0: All right.
2: But that would be imagine what
3: anything other than water with fish.
2: It's melting into their water.
4: Don't put stuff in the ocean all the time.
2: Well,
4: I don't condone it, but they do it.
0: Here's the deal. Tia could go swimming in a lake. All the fish wouldn't die. But his skin has a certain percentage of butter on it at all times.
2: You don't know for sure. You don't know for sure that the fish wouldn't die.
4: Yeah, it ain't sunscreen. I'll tell you that.
0: All right. If you've got a turned my head for 1 second story, we'd love to hear it. Best call going to see Ed Sheeran on July 4th at Mile High, 303-222-5423.
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11: Emergency road work popped up in West Pleasant View on westbound 6 at Colfax. The left lane is going to be blocked off there for a while. Eastbound side a little slow from Johnson, too. I'm Claire Beverly with Denver Traffic.
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0: tonight.
1: So we're looking for that thing. It's the thing that every parent knows.
2: Yeah.
1: You just turned your head 1 second, and then your kids did something horrifying. Sierra?
3: Yeah.
1: You turned your head 1 second. What happened?
3: I told my girls not to be jumping on the bed. I was just going to go vacuum the other room real quick. And all of a sudden, I hear some screaming. And I was also watching some other kids. And I heard some screaming. And I go in the room. And there is my youngest daughter with her bone sticking out of her arm.
2: Oh,
1: from
2: my
1: jumping
2: gosh.
1: On the bed?
3: Yes, yeah. There was two twin beds. And apparently they were trying to jump from one bed to the other. The oldest daughter.
2: My sister and I used to do this.
3: Looked over to the youngest
1: lava,
3: daughter and said, let's jump.
1: Yep.
2: Yeah.
1: You gotta do it. You gotta make the jump.
4: How did a compound fracture or whatever?

0: ever happen.
1: If you miss it, she didn't make the jump, man.
0: Oh my god. She didn't make the jump.
1: Parkour.
0: Oh man, that's horrific.
1: For sure. But they learned the lesson. I bet they don't jump on the beds anymore.
2: Yeah, I mean, I definitely didn't have that problem again.
1: Yeah.
0: Woo. Okay. There's a book about that.
1: There is?
0: It involves monkeys.
2: Yes, yeah. And we did. No more monkeys jumping on the bed.
0: Oh. Yeah. Yes.
1: Yeah. Okay. That's really horrifying. I don't know that I can keep doing this.
0: That's a rough one.
1: Because I've never, have you ever seen a compound fracture?
0: Nope.
1: Aaron?
3: Yeah, what's up?
1: Turn your head for 1 second. What happened?
3: All right, this is actually my parents turned their head because this was me.
1: Okay.
3: So this was back when houses didn't have 2 and 3 car garages. We lived in a 1-garage house.
1: Okay.
3: Our bikes were in front of the car. We asked our dad to pull the car so we can get our bikes out. He had stuff going on, so he said, when I have time. So my 6-year-old self and my 2 8-year-old brothers got impatient and we backed the car out of the garage.
1: And?
0: How well did it go?
3: Fantastic. We successfully backed the car out of the garage. However, we didn't know how to get it back in park, so we had to take turns holding the brake pedal down with our hands.
0: Oh my gosh.
1: Ingenious, though. Yeah. Ingenious.
4: Working together.
1: Yes. Okay.
0: How long until your dad noticed?
3: Oh, as soon as he came out, because we were still holding the brake
1: pedal. 3-4 weeks.
0: Yeah.
1: Something like that.
3: And back, there's no technology, so we all were grounded to our rooms for the entire day, which was an eternity back then.
0: Aww, wow. No bike.
1: So smart, though.
0: Yeah.
1: I love that.
0: That's awesome.
1: Thank you. Tanya.
5: Yay.
1: Turned your head for 1 second. What happened?
5: My kids and my cousin's kids brought their pool inside and the hose inside and filled it up.
0: Like a little inflatable pool?
5: Yeah.
0: And then they got
5: the
0: hose?
5: They filled it up in the living room.
1: Yeah.
0: Where were you?
1: That sounds like you have to turn your head for multiple seconds.
5: Well, we were in the bedroom, like, switching her bedroom around, and they asked if they could fill it up. And we said, yeah, just give us a few minutes. We're just going to do this real quick. And we were, like, switching her bedroom around, like moving her bed.
1: And you came out to the living room and they were splashing around.
4: We switched the living room.
5: Yeah, we heard something. That sounded like water. And it was filling up the pool.
1: That's amazing.
0: That is.
1: God, I love kids. Melissa?
6: Yes, that's me.
1: You turned your head for 1 second. What happened?
6: I was babysitting my much younger sisters, and they decided to go get a cooler and use it as a bathroom in their rooms instead of go to the bathroom because they wanted a bathroom in their room. And not just number one, number two.
0: And we didn't find it for weeks.
6: Yeah.
1: Was it a good cooler, like a Yeti or something?
6: Well, this was like 20 years ago. Okay. So no, it wasn't a fancy, but my
1: So
6: dad
1: you didn't notice?
7: Yeah, it wasn't cold anymore.
6: Yeah.
1: You didn't notice that poop was piling up for how many days?
6: It was a while because my dad thought maybe there's a dead mouse somewhere. Like we're tearing everything apart.
1: No, there was a cooler full of feces
0: that is
1: in the room.
0: Disgusting.
6: Yeah, and the bathroom.
7: We're going camping
6: really,
7: this weekend.
6: You know, out the hallway down there. Yeah. So
1: I think definitely
6: more than one time they used it too.
0: Ew.
1: There is a huge disconnect with you guys on what this is about. That is turning your head for an eternity and letting your kids fill a cooler with poop.
0: It was her siblings.
6: Hey, I really didn't want to babysit anymore, so maybe I wasn't trying too hard.
1: Yeah, okay. No, that's great.
0: Wow.
1: Thank you, Melissa. Jody.
8: Yay.
1: Turned your head for 1 second. What happened?
8: So my kids are about 2 and 4, and my 4-year-old daughter drew all over her brother with permanent marker, and they come down the stairs, and she is so proud that he looks like a pretty little cat, and they are just cracking up, and he had permanent marker on him for about a week and a half.
0: Was it like his face?
8: His face, his stomach, his arms.
0: Looks like a pretty little cat.
7: Can't fall asleep first. Everyone knows the rules.
1: My daughter and her friend did this exact same thing, except they turned one of them into the Incredible Hulk, except red, with her mother's lipstick from MAC.
0: Oh, no.
1: So it was like, and it was on the carpet, it was on the walls, it was all over the kid, and it was.

0: hundreds of dollars. Stephanie?
1: Yes.
0: Turned your head for 1 second. What happened?
1: Oh, well, I was at my mother's house, and my children lived downstairs, and my grandbaby, I'm a Grammy, so my grandbaby was 4 years old, five, going to school. Well, anyways, she went to the bathroom at night, and this is when those little tiny M&Ms started to come out, and everybody, all the little kids loved them, the tiny M&Ms.
0: Oh, well, the M&M minis.
2: Loved those. Yeah.
1: Yes, they were so good. I mean, like, I loved them. Well, her and her sisters got packs of them, and we all went to sleep, and we told them that they couldn't have them. You know, they have to wait till tomorrow after school to have them. Well, I guess she had a couple of them, and when she went to the restroom in the middle of the night, she pooped, and they came out whole. She took the poop and put it in her backpack and took it to school. And when her aunt went to pull the stuff out, asked her why, and she said, because you told us not to waste anything. And she wanted to eat them again later.
2: No. Oh, my God. No.
3: Better in school.
2: Why did they come out?

0: We embarked on a little journey a little while ago that we're calling Candy's Confessions. I did not foresee it becoming as popular as it is.
1: It's the best part of every week.
0: Sure. It's just, I don't understand why you should, some things should just be held inside. Do you know what I mean?
2: But like sometimes you gotta get it out, and who's best to call?
0: Us? Like, because we're the non-moral compass of society?
1: Oh, well, yeah, that's a good point, actually.
0: Like, it's people lying to their parents about things, lying to their spouses, like just it's just a bunch of liars and cheaters. I'm sorry, wait. I forgot our little rule.
1: No judgment.
0: This is Candy's Confessions. So if you have something on your mind that you've never told anybody that you want to get off your chest, we're told by the people who've already done it that it feels really good to get it out. We always change your name to Candy.
1: Right.
0: And if you want, we'll voice disguise you as well. Shall we do another one?
3: Yeah.
0: Tiak is the only one in the room who knows, like, do we need a shower when this one is done?
3: No judgment. Let's hear him out.
0: Yeah. Okay. Well, let me guess what this person's name is. Is it Candy?
4: Yeah.
0: Yeah. You are disguised, and clearly your name is not Candy. What what is your confession? Get it off your chest.
4: Okay, so every day when I pick up my kids from school, I like to bring my dog because there's this really nice dad who also brings his dog, and then our dogs play together, and it's honestly become like the highlight of my day. And I kind of need the attention. Things aren't great at home.
1: Are you married?
4: Yes.
0: Confessions. If she wasn't married, this would just be innocent flirtation.
1: If she wasn't married, it was just like, ooh, I'm flirting with a dad at the school.
0: Yeah.
1: Do you think he's married? Does he wear a ring? You know what? You're married. It doesn't matter.
0: No, I still want to know. Do you think he's married?
4: I think he's married. I believe so.
1: But do you think he's flirting back?
4: I don't know. I don't know that I care. I just enjoy it. It's just fun.
0: I mean, we're not here to judge.
1: Right.
0: But so what is it?
3: Wow.
0: What does it do for you? Like, as long as we're just like
1: validation, maybe.
0: Yeah. Does he say like you're pretty, or is it just him giving you attention? I want to know how far.
1: Here's my dog. You're pretty.
0: Well, no, it's just like I don't know.
4: No, he's never said anything specifically. It's more just like a vibe. Like we're both kind of nervous around each other, I guess, and it's like this flirting feeling and. Very like, you know, meeting someone for the first time feeling, and it's been a long time since I felt like that. So it's exciting.
3: It's attention, right? I mean, or he's at least, he's probably saying, oh, hey, how you been?
4: He asks me about my day, I ask about his. It's attention for sure.
0: Okay.
3: Oh, no.
0: Is this worthy of confessing? I think it is.
1: Clearly, you're thinking that it'd be cool if something else happened.
0: That's the question.
4: I don't know.
0: Yeah, no, that is know. That's because it wouldn't be a confession if you weren't. I honestly believe
1: it wouldn't feel so dirty if you weren't thinking about what could be.
4: Yeah.
0: So you are
4: like, I'm not gonna do anything. Like I'm not gonna pursue it. But if he was to make a move, I would probably go along with it. Ooh. Oh my god.
1: Oh.
4: Yeah.
1: I feel like we should back away.
3: Yeah, I feel like we made
0: this is what we wanted. We want confessions. This is
3: okay.
1: Yeah, right. Don't ever let your wife take the dogs to pick up the kids.
0: Okay. Do you have So is this every day? Right now?
4: Pretty much. Okay. Sometimes he's not there, and then it's like sad.
0: Oh. Nope, that's good. I
1: feel like I need to take a shower.
0: Yeah, no, so do I. Thank you for the call, Candy. What would you do if that was your wife?
3: I would be to hear her. I wonder if the guy knows anything. Like to hear that she is thinking that and that it's more than that. And he, I don't.
1: Yeah.
3: Is this a two-way street? I don't.
1: Or is this like delusion?
3: Yeah, because it's like not. You didn't really cross any lines yet. That's why I'm having trouble with. But in your mind,
0: but she called us to confess.
3: Right.
0: So, like, if it's just. I sort of look forward to, say your male person is very friendly, right? The person, and you're just like, I really look forward to our interactions. She's like, hey, Tom. Hey, Susie. Like, and you just, hey, I just get this warm feeling. I just like that person. Like, you wouldn't call for a confession. You wouldn't.
3: Because you,
0: like,
3: yeah.
0: It's just, I just look forward. Like, she didn't say, I look forward to our time together.
1: No, it's like she's, she like, intentionally brings the dog so that the dogs will.
0: Yes.
1: Yeah.
3: Gives her an excuse. Yeah, I would hate that.
1: Yeah.
3: If it were my wife.
0: Okay. Yeah. Do we think it's going to escalate? I think the question that I have is, like, the next time there's a concert at school, like, does she tell her husband, you don't need to go?
1: Oh, gosh.
3: Oh.
0: Do you know what I mean?
3: Yeah.
0: When you start going down that manipulate your time with somebody else schedule, that's what happens.
3: Yeah. You stay. I'll bring the dog.
0: There's a party at work, but you don't need to come. And it's like, why don't I need to come? What's going on at your work? And it's like,
3: So she's like on the cusp is what you're saying. She's you're right. And she called us. She knows something.
0: She knows it's wrong.
1: Yikes.
3: Okay.
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1: Slowdowns on I-25 northbound. We've got brake lights there on the approach to Alameda Avenue. Things stay tough on I-25 northbound as you get on 270. I'm also looking at slowdowns on I-25 south from before 270 and stretches to that 70 connector. 70 west heavy from past 270 and stretches as you make your way onto I-25. And there's a crash on 270 northbound just past that 70 connector ramp. Looking not too bad if you're headed to the airport. With Denver traffic, I'm Tiffany Wittstrom.
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0: got a story of how you really need to be careful about who you give your number to.
1: Okay.
2: I have a story about a guy who's got an eye for crime.
3: If that's a pun, I swear to God, I'm turning this car around.
2: Let's just pack it up.
4: Yeah, maybe start turning that wheel.
0: Beep, beep.
5: The Slacker Show's stupendously stupid stories.
0: A man in Scotland.
1: Oh, Scotland! Oh. Hey!
4: I'm going to drink some beer.
3: Wow.
4: I don't know.
3: I feel like that's Scotch in Scotland. So don't you think it'd be like Ireland is where Guinness is from?
4: I think it's Scotland. Know? They still drink a lot of beer.
0: There's a lot of whiskey, too, and stuff. But
3: whiskey with an E.
4: Oh, that's right.
0: I think that's Ireland.
3: I think it's only in a... Hey, guys.
4: It doesn't matter.
0: Okay, so a man in Scotland walked into a liquor store.
3: Okay.
0: Maybe got some whiskey with an E.
3: Okay.
0: Just kidding. He shoplifted a bottle of vodka.
3: Oh. Okay.
0: But somewhere between the vodka aisle and the exit, you know, you have

0: leave when you're shoplifting.
1: Yeah.
0: He got distracted by the lady behind the counter, you know, the employee.
1: Was she pretty?
0: She was pretty.
1: Oh, I liked it.
0: He said, I'm going to flirt with her.
1: I'm an effect.
0: So he gave his name and number.
1: What? To the cute girl?
0: To whilst? The cute girl who is working at the shop.
1: Yeah.
0: He is shoplifting.
1: Yeah, no, he's
0: from.
1: Going down for that one.
0: Yep. So she did not contact him. She said, cops,
1: yep.
0: Come here.
1: Here's his number.
0: Yep.
1: But we'll she knew he was him. Shoplifting at the time.
0: I think so.
1: Yeah.
2: She said,
1: yeah.
2: Go ahead and give it to me.
0: Yep.
2: And also, maybe we'll go on a date later.
1: Wow. Okay.
0: And then she asked him, if you had the chance to change your fate, would you?
1: It's the only accent that has worked in this entire thing.
3: Yeah. It fit, too. It fits.
1: Did. Yeah. It really did. Oh, okay. Well, we don't really have time for that.
3: My story's out of Greece.
1: Greece is the word. It's the word.
2: What kind of accent do they have in Greece?
1: I don't know. They have a lot of consonants in their names. I know that.
2: Yeah.
0: Huh. Mm-hmm. I cannot picture a Greek.
2: I have a very Greek accent. Friend.
1: Is it Mamma Mia?
2: Very...
1: Do they have accents in Mamma Mia?
0: They're all like American and moved to Greece. Yeah.
3: Text in your best Greek accent.
1: In your best accent. That's right.
3: There was a man in Greece. He was driving on his way to court.
1: Okay.
3: He unfortunately had gotten in trouble because he had driven without his glasses.
1: Yeah.
3: And so he had gotten a ticket for that.
1: You gotta have your vision correction.
0: Mm-hmm.
1: You gotta have it.
3: On the way to court, he crashed his car.
1: Oh.
3: Because he wasn't wearing his glasses.
0: Dude. Mm-hmm. Dude.
3: I guess he still can't find them. I don't
1: know. My brother.
3: Yeah, I know. He said, I never saw this coming. What's the eye in crime?
1: How? Like, from a timing space. We don't have a lot of time left. Can you be done or?
3: Yeah, I've said my piece. I think.
2: Couldn't think of any.
3: He's
1: in big
3: trouble.
1: That's kind of myopic of you.
3: Mm.
2: Nice.
0: It's a good frame of reference.
2: Ooh.
3: Yeah. This is going to give him a bad stigma. Tism in the.
2: He said four eyes, no, four tickets.
1: Dude, I'm not the one who gets to say the thing.
2: I know,
3: I
2: know.
3: Oh,
2: or one of you, I don't know.
1: Somebody end it.
3: Those,
1: yes.
3: Well, the stupid people, where are my glasses? We could find.
2: Or not.
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0: Slacker, if you were planning a date with someone and a few days before you actually made the plan. So say on Tuesday you made the plans, Saturday's for Saturday, or date set for Saturday.
1: Okay.
0: Are you texting to confirm on Saturday? Or are you like, I made the plan? This is not, there's no right or wrong answer here. I'm researching.
1: I don't know how to answer. We're getting into an area where it's probably why I'm single. I don't even know how to approach, like even on the dating apps, I think you're supposed to just go, hey, we should go grab a drink at, like you're supposed to get real specific and whatever. And I was always just like, hey.
2: You know where do you want to go?
1: Message? No, not even like, I think what women want on a dating app is somebody very direct and very like, because everyone else is like, what's up or whatever.
0: Mm. Well, I just think in general, if you're getting to the point, no matter how you met, where you're going to go on a date, it's so really nice when the guy's like, let's do Wednesday here at this time.
1: So here we're getting into the other part of my problem. Mm. I need to know you better.
0: So you become a pen pal.
1: Probably, because here's the thing. I don't want to choose Ocean Prime if you're not an Ocean Prime type per. Like if I go Saturday, Ocean Prime, DTC, see you. And it's like, ew.
0: But that's not like, your opening message. That's not the point of this. I'm saying maybe you met someone in the wild and you've decided,
1: okay, we're meeting,
0: take you on a date. Like you guys chit chat, you exchange numbers and you're like, hey, I'd love to take you out. And she's like, great, I'm free Saturday.

0: and you say, perfect, meet me at Ocean Pinnacle.
1: Again, I don't think I'm the right person to ask because there would be 432 text messages between Tuesday and set. Like,
0: great.
1: I don't
0: That's
1: know that I
0: fine.
1: Would.
0: Are you still confirming?
1: Like during those, I think I'd be. Have you looked at the menu? Are you sure you want to go there? Like,
0: okay, you're right. You are the wrong person. Yeah, to ask.
1: But I think I understand what you're saying. Like, not so confident that it's like. I have bequeathed that we're going to this place on Saturday. She'll be there, period, full stop. She's going to be there.
0: Okay.
1: I think as a human, you want to at least remind them. Like if you didn't send them a calendar invite and they hit check and you know that you had two alerts on that calendar invite, so you're like, tell me when it's time to leave. Like, I believe I would... Am I answering these wrong?
0: No, you're fine. There's no right or wrong answer. I'm going to go to Aaron now. Go back to when you and your boyfriend started dating. Mm-hmm. If you had a first date planned, would you expect him to confirm day of?
2: Yeah. I would also, if I hadn't heard anything, I would reach out and be like, hey, just making sure we're still set.
0: That's it right there. So there is a frenzy going on online. What? And actually a friend of mine who's a content creator got really caught up in this whole thing, and it's becoming a thing. There is kind of an age old internet rule that unless a guy confirms morning of your date, you're not showing up.
1: You're going to blow me off. Like, if I didn't tell you no, I didn't tell you my plans have changed.
0: Right.
1: You need Look, I'm not saying you're wrong, but like, if you were an emphatic yes to my thing, and it's like, so just me, and as long as if we agreed to terms, if it wasn't like, I'll swing by your place, which you're never going to do.
0: Right.
1: We'll meet there.
0: Meet me there at 7.
1: Yeah, meet me.
0: Here's the location and here's the day.
1: What do I need to talk to you again for?
0: I'm with you. The internet seems to believe... And I think this is like a dating app culture thing that if you don't confirm, the woman should just not show up. And a lot of women are like, and I won't text him to confirm. I will not. It's against my values. You know, he doesn't value me and my time and all this stuff. So actually my friend who made this video that I can post on our stories in a little bit on the soccer show on Instagram, she was saying like, I would not be married today if I hadn't texted my first date at the time. It was literally the man who ended up being her husband. Had gotten busy and hadn't confirmed, and she decided to text and be like, just want to make sure we're still on. And he was like, I'm so sorry. Yes, of course. And she's like,
1: confirmed?
0: When you made the plan.
1: Yes.
2: But with dating apps, ghosting is like 80% of what happens.
3: Yeah.
0: For sure. And that's why I'm like, so why wouldn't the woman... It's like this thing where it's like, girls shouldn't have to ask
1: Chase me.
0: Yes, what are we doing? And my girl Tinks, who I love, played this video that I'm talking about on her show and was like, girls should never text to confirm. And I'm like, what are you talking about?
3: I agree with the internet completely.
1: Guy should reach out again.
3: Absolutely. Say, I'm very excited to see you tonight. See you at 7.
1: That is
3: with a message. I wouldn't be able to stop myself from going, I can't wait to see you.
0: And still that's fine. But what if you had the craziest day at work? And you've never met this person before.
1: But
0: you're
1: gonna
0: be excited, but
1: I'm definitely going to go.
3: It's still on me to let them know I had a crazy day. I can't make it. Or like that.
1: No, I am going to make it.
0: You're still going to make it. But you just haven't had time to confirm. So that
1: but
0: would
1: I
0: mean.
1: I
3: would make it a
1: priority
3: to confirm. If I liked this person, I would make it a priority.
1: I confirmed with you on Tuesday.
3: That's
1: when
3: how I
1: date,
3: is I'm a gentleman. And you would say, I would have flowers ready. And I would text ahead of time, say, I'm excited to see you tonight.
0: Flowers. Okay.
1: That's another whole question that I wanted to ask. Because it's like. I did go on and I was like, should I get, and I didn't. It's like, it just feels so like desperate or something.
0: If it's not your vibe, which it seems to be, T-Hack.
3: I am desperate. Yes. Can't wait to see you tonight. I hope you haven't
1: changed
3: your mind.
1: No, I don't think that's desperate. And I do think that's got an element of chivalry. Please don't take this animus relationship with me, because I do understand what you're saying. That is great. And I'm probably like you more than I'm not. But also, if I got busy and I forgot, I have been thinking about this date.
0: Right.
1: And it's like, I also feel like, hey, are we good? Reeks of not confident. It's like, of course you're coming. Confirmed.
0: Yes, that was my point exactly. Because I was texting with my friend and I was like, and she was saying, she's like, it's funny to me. I'm going to put everyone on blast here. She said, it's funny to me that Tinks, that big creator and influencer, took the stance of like, women shouldn't do it. Tinks is single. My friend, who confirmed the date herself, is married.
1: Right.
0: And I was like, you know what? I confirmed with Dane the day of our first date. It got to about 5 p.m. And I was like, ooh, I want to just make sure at 7 we're still on. And I texted him and he was
1: did
0: like,
1: you feel like you were lessening your value when you confirmed? Why would you?
0: Like, is it so bad for a girl to reach out and be like, just making sure we're all set?
3: I would be mortified. Yeah, I'd be mortified that I made her feel that way, that she wasn't sure that I would show up.
0: That's just dating culture now, though.
3: I would never want her thinking that I forgot.
1: I get it.
3: Hello? I forgot about our date? That's not going to go well for me.
1: That's not you, though.
3: But I would never want her thinking, oh, sorry, I just like have so many dates. It's hard to keep them all straight. I would do whatever I could to make sure she felt, I am excited to see you at this time that we confirmed. I can't wait.
0: But I think to Aaron's point, like, dating app culture, it's just not that uncommon for a guy to
1: just blow
0: not
1: it off.
0: Follow through. Yeah. So while that's
1: so it's not you.
0: And you haven't dated in a long time, which is awesome.
1: Yeah.
0: And you probably, even if you were single now, you wouldn't be dating for long because you're a good guy.
1: I'm
2: right. No.
0: Okay. You just need to work on you a little bit. You don't try hard enough.
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9: Things are also extra tough on 70 West heading out of Denver and toward 58. Expect those delays. There's some construction and an earlier crash. I-25 southbound with minor backups to south Denver on the approach to 6th Avenue Freeway. Let's take a look at your ride in Aurora with slowdowns on both directions of 270. You'll see those delays for a couple miles just south of 70, between 70 and E6th. And if you're headed to the airport, minor backups with zero on Pena. I'm Tiffany Wittstrom, Denver Traffic.
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0: I've waited till this point in the show to spring this on you.
1: Oh, boy.
0: Can you guys tell?
2: You look very nice.
1: You do look dressed up.
2: Yeah.
0: Do you're... I? No, it's just, I was like kind of chilly today. I just kind of felt like wearing a overshirt.
2: Mm.
0: No, sure? That's not it. Thank you. Oh. Thank you. Appreciate it.
1: Raise your eyebrows for me. Okay, you didn't get Botox. Which was a messed up way to
0: Can I just
1: that?
0: Say, I regret how I've approached this.

0: I haven't slept. Like, my sleep score last night was like a 25.
1: Oh my gosh.
0: And I didn't think you could have that without being dead.
2: Oh, you can.
0: I tried to go to bed early.
3: Would you get better sleep if you were dead? I don't.
0: I think you would.
1: Okay. You don't
3: would
1: get.
3: You, would you get 100?
0: Your oxygen levels would be dangerously low. Yeah, I
3: sure,
0: feel.
3: Sure.
0: But everything else would be like, wow, did you not move? Right. Yeah. You were in the deep, deep zone all night long. I shouldn't have approached it this way because it's kind of serious for me. So I go to bed. One of the dogs has to pee, so I have to get up, and then I finally get back to bed. And then my son was out at a concert, so then he came in and the dogs went crazy and I'm like, ugh. And then back to bed, and then Moxie jumps into bed and she's so excited to having seen Noah and whatever, and then is like,
1: ugh. Oh, yeah, the classic, I'm too excited, I'm going to throw up.
0: But here's the deal. It was about an hour after he got home. And this has been going on for like the last 2 weeks.
1: I thought it was the other dog.
0: It was.
1: Got it.
3: Oh.
0: So that's what brings me to where I am today. I don't know if this, TX said the other day that his children were passing around the barfiness, right?
3: A little bit.
1: Mm-hmm.
0: And there's something very scary when your kids barf, because you're like, please don't have something bad, but they can also communicate. At a certain age, you're like, I'm not hungry, or my butt hurts, or like they tell you, whatever it is, they can tell you what's going on.
3: Yeah.
0: Dogs?
1: Yeah.
0: Zip, zero, zilch. So where this started was the other dog, like was like, whoa, whoa, like 2 weeks ago, picked the dog up. I want y'all to give me a little credit, because that is exactly what it sounds like.
1: And it's the worst sound in the world, because you're like, no, no, no, no, no, no.
0: It's 2 a.m.
1: Yeah.
0: And you're dead asleep, and all of a sudden,
1: yeah.
0: And you're like, oh, please, God.
1: And you kind of pick him up, and you hold him out in front of you while you run to get outside.
0: But I have to go downstairs.
1: Oh, my God.
0: To get outside, or break a window and throw him.
1: And that's hard, yeah.
0: Feels not, yeah.
1: Right.
0: So running downstairs.
1: Shower. Oh, my gosh.
0: Can
1: amazing
0: I just say,
1: idea.
0: Can I just say 2 a.m. me doesn't think like that. It's just like, must get outside. God, I should just get anywhere that isn't carpet or comforter.
4: Yep.
1: Yeah. That's but it. Also, dogs, like the minute you stop them, they won't do it again until they're in their space.
0: Well, so running Evie down the stairs, a little bit on the stairs.
1: Ew.
0: And then I get her outside, outside a little bit, and it's blood.
1: Right.
4: Oh, right.
0: Scary. Rush to the ER. Do the thing, and they go, I don't think it's anything. I think she has an ulcer because she's got a sensitive stomach. Got it. Great. Treating the ulcer, giving her Prozac, doing all the things.
3: Yeah, Tom.
0: Like a week later, now Moxie's doing the same thing, except Moxie at her mom's house poops on the very white rug in front of the shower. It's blood.
1: Ooh,
0: and the vets just go, yeah, it must just be a kind of a virus or something. That's where I'm at today. I don't know. If there's a virus for humans where TX puking blood and I'm pooping blood, I don't know that this is a casual conversation.
1: I
0: like
1: do think with dogs, sometimes they just do that.
0: It's not like,
1: and it's
0: I'm sorry,
1: terrifying.
0: I'm not trying to be graphic. It's not like, oh, the stool is darker and I've heard that darker stool means blood. It's fresh.
1: Right.
0: Like, like, it's
1: that's
0: disgusting.
1: Very graphic. You didn't avoid being graphic.
0: Right, but I'm just trying to say.
3: I like when you do the sound.
0: There seems to be a lack of give a flying F, and I don't know what to do.
1: So did you take Moxie?
0: So last night, Moxie was just like, whoa. Like, this one was more food, but like super mucusy, and then she rolls over and puts her paw in it. Now I'm like, I now have laundry, a dog wash. Like, I don't know what to do now, because when you call back, they're like, yeah, no, just give her the Prilosec too. And you're like,
1: were you calling the normal vet or were you calling the emergency
0: vet? We've done both.
1: Oh.
0: So Evie got better, worse, and we were calling the emergency and then brought in the real vet. And then they're just like, okay, well, no, I just think it's probably a viral thing. I just, like, where's that sense of urgency? Again, I just say, if I pooped blood today, I don't think y'all would be going, yeah, finish the show, though. right? Maybe take a Prilosec and like knock out the show, Slacks.
3: I do have Tums.
1: I think I do too, actually.
0: Where are we going to put the Tums?
1: I still think it would help.
0: So what do I do? Is all
3: well? Like, is Evie the first dog? Is she better now, or
0: she
3: she's
0: seems
3: still
0: to
3: kinda...
0: be getting better? But we're loading them up with so many drugs.
3: Oh, okay. Because I was gonna say if the first dog did kind of get over it, then can't you kind of rest your hat on okay, it will pass?
0: But in the meantime,
3: no pun.
0: Do you know how long it takes to wash a king size comforter? Can we talk about it? Because you put it on in the dryer on a full cycle 4 times and it's still wet.
1: This is a comforter, not a duvet.
0: Comforter.
1: Oh gosh, you're.
0: It's one of the Costco fries,
1: right,
0: super
1: we're a
0: fluffy.
1: Duvet, so you can just take
0: just pick
1: the,
0: that
1: yeah,
0: off
1: right.
0: and get it done in one. No, this is an all-day project, and this is the 3rd time I've washed it this week.
1: It's so not funny, but I don't know what the answer is, but maybe
0: anybody listening, if you can, like,
1: yeah,
0: or is it just normal that I am sitting in a pile of my own blood right
1: no,
0: now?
1: No, no, no, no.

0: somebody screw this up yesterday? I forget. Or were we great yesterday?
1: T-Hack was mad at us.
0: Why?
2: Yeah. You said my story wasn't good.
1: And it wasn't.
2: It wasn't.

0: decide. This is news or no.
1: You get it now? How it feels when you nail it like that?
2: Wait, hold on. When we do it right, we don't get lectured.
1: No, I'm saying, but you finally get it. This is what it's like.
3: Yeah. It's kind of like when you're in high school choir and every day and when you're rehearsing, you're like, this sucks. And then you do the performance, you feel the chills with the audience there, and you're like, oh, that's why we did
1: it. That's it.
3: Yeah.
2: You were in high school choir?
1: Yeah.
3: Yeah.
2: Oh, I didn't know that.
3: And marching band?
1: With a mustache? Was that then or later?
3: That was college.
1: Yeah, I was right. Oh, we were playing D1?
2: Good evening.
1: Good evening.
2: Welcome to the program.
1: Thank you.
2: It's the moment we've all been waiting for. Quite literally, people were ready for the season to end. And now we know that the Summer House reunion is going to it's a three-part reunion. So there's going to be 3 weeks of it. The first one airs May 26th. That's a week from today at 8 p.m. on Bravo.
1: Are you watching this?
2: I literally don't watch, but I am hooked in because the first trailer for it came out. And it's messy because if you remember, two of the people were caught dating. Apparently, one of them had been married to another cast member. The other had dated another cast member. And it looks like the reunion is going to be a complete disaster. And I can't wait.
1: And what is this on?
2: Bravo. Summer House.
1: I just...
2: May 26th. People have been waiting.
1: Okay.
2: Okay.
1: I don't
2: have to like it.
1: I'm saturated. After my love, like I fell for you, like you guys got me into that Love is Blind thing.
2: Yeah.
1: And then I can't go
2: back. This is a different kind of reality show though. This is one where they just put them in a house and they see what happens. And boy, does a lot happen.
1: Okay. But you're not watching it.
2: No, I don't watch it. I just follow the headline.
1: Okay.
2: And clips.
1: Tiak, your story yesterday was great.
2: It was on Friday.
4: Yeah.
1: Oh, Friday?
2: But he had a bad story. Mm-hmm.
3: Oh. Yesterday wasn't great either, though.
1: Yeah, you're really swinging and missing a lot lately.
4: Good evening.
1: Good evening.
4: Some more TV news.
1: Oh, boy.
4: The Grey's Anatomy universe is expanding. There's going to be a spinoff series. It's an edgy drama about a team at a West Texas rural medical center, the last chance for care before Miles of Nowhere.
3: Mm. 50 Shades of Grey's Anatomy.
1: What? Okay. I think everyone's going to get two stories today.
2: News is slow today.
1: Okay. Let's keep going. Hack.
3: Good evening.
1: Good evening.
3: For those of you who may still be waiting on your tax refund, you're not getting a refund as big as Shakira's getting because she was accused of tax fraud in the country of Spain.
1: Okay.
3: Turns out she only spent 163 days in Spain in 2011, not the required 183, so she was 20 days short. She's going to be reimbursed $65 million.
1: Whoa. Say that number again.
3: 65.
1: So she gave them $65 million.
3: And took them to court and was like, I wasn't a resident enough to owe all this money.
1: She makes enough that she would owe them that much money in 1 year?
2: Yeah,
1: maybe. That's insane.
3: There were probably
1: some
3: penalties, some fines. They probably racketed it up too, of whatever
4: interest.
3: She owed. Yeah, all that. Because I don't know when she was going. It was, they said 2011, but this was pretty recent. So there's like 10-ish years maybe between when they claimed she owed it. Yeah, but
2: they were trying to like send her to prison, weren't they?
3: They were. Yeah, but she has won. She's acquitted of tax fraud, and she's 65 million richer.
1: Good for her.
3: I know.
1: Dude, you have redeemed yourself.
3: Wow.
1: Let's see what Erica can do.
3: Catch up, ladies.
2: Memorial Day I'm sorry. Good evening.
1: Good evening.
2: Memorial Day weekend is approaching, and if you're someone who's planning to travel by car, you're not alone. 39.1 million people will travel by car this weekend, which is a slight increase from last year. Overall, 45 million Americans are traveling. Is anyone in this room traveling for the weekend?
1: I'm never getting in my car to drive a road trip ever again after picking Noah up.
2: I feel that way about flying after I've had a bunch of flights lately.
1: May I take over the program for a brief moment? We said, and we've done nothing about it, we were going to get rip-roaring hammered on Friday with the Adams County Sheriff people in here.
2: When did we say?
1: We said it on the air the other day. We were like talking and it was like, hey, we should do the drinking on the air thing.
2: But I don't know that we picked a date for
1: it. You do it over the Memorial weekend as a public service to people. Hey, don't drink and drive. Like that's when we did it the last time was Memorial or Labor Day. And then we go, hey man, I've only had two beers and you blow in the thing and you're like, oh my God, I would be arrested right now. It's a public service. It's really us. It's really, it really boils down to watching T-Yak just get schmammered, puke, rally,
4: dance,
1: and then dance.
2: Oh.
1: So do we want, we're not, are we doing it or not?
2: We haven't contacted them, have we?
1: Adams County, is it Adams County Sheriff? Is that who we normally use?
4: It, I think so.
3: We had Jeffco last time. It's been years since we've done
1: it. It wasn't Jeffco. It was in my hood. One guy lives on the PP Park.
3: What? Okay.
2: Oh, the PP Park.
1: My PP Park.
3: Okay.
1: All right. If we're going to do it.
3: Okay. We can.
1: If we don't want to do it, we don't have to do it.
2: I'm
1: down to do it.
2: Who's
1: in for getting hammered on the air on Friday?
2: Yeah, it's great.
1: And if you want to listen to us get hammered on the air Friday, 303-222-5423, text in. But if you are the Adams County Sheriff people and you want to.
3: Okay.
1: Hold TX hair while he barfs.
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0: You can always tell when there's going to be a game. I don't even need to look at the schedule. Slow traffic on I-25 northbound, brake lights, getting to Coors Field from well before the 6th Avenue freeway. I've got some slow traffic on I-25 south. There's a crash. This is just near University Boulevard, and traffic on University is tough, too, with a lot of people on the near the university and on surrounding streets. Speaking of city streets, let's go to Aurora, where a crash on 225 at Colfax has got traffic backed up, not only on Colfax, but 225 in both directions. With Denver traffic, I'm Tiffany Whitstrom.
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0: I just,
1: I'm so excited.
0: This is awesome. We have been quiet. We mentioned it on the air a while ago, but it's finally official. We are doing the Strays of Summer event.
1: Sorry, I didn't have an...
0: This?
1: You. There we go. Thank you.
0: If you don't know what that means, well, why would you? We've never done it before.
1: Very true.
0: So is it the first annual or is it the inaugural?
1: Inaugural.
0: I believe inaugural is the way you're supposed to say it.
1: Mm-hmm. Correct, because we do intend to do this hopefully for forever.
0: Forever and ever. So here's what we're doing. We're going to head to a bar on a Saturday mm-hmm. because that's where you want to go.
1: Right.
0: Kid friendly, family friendly.
2: Mm-hmm. Yeah.
0: And then we're bringing a whole bunch of shelters and rescues from around the state.
1: Yeah.
0: And we had that idea and we were saying these generic terms. Well, we now know the bar.
1: Yes. And when.
0: Anybody want to say it? Because yeah, I don't
1: sure.
0: remember.
1: It's
0: I don't
1: number 38.
0: Number 38.
1: On June 6th.
2: Yeah, I know.
1: From 2 to 4.
0: That's, yeah.
1: Right?
0: June 6th.
2: Mm-hmm. Yeah, it's put in your calendar now.
0: You should.
2: Mark it. Yeah, 2 to 4.
0: Hey, Siri, put June 6th.
1: From 2 to 4 p.m. at number 38.
0: In my calendar, because I really want to go. My phone was just doing that. Did anybody else's phone do it?
3: No.
1: No. Mine didn't. Okay. That's turned off on mine.
0: Hey, Alexa, put June 6th in my calendar to be at Rhino, number 38.
3: From 2 to 4.
0: Thank you, Alexa.
1: You're doing a great job.

0: Thank you. Here's the deal. Our friends at Sploot have gotten involved. And the reason we're talking about this so far ahead of June 6th, Sploot is giving away a vet membership and $100 gift card to Chuck and Don's. Is that happening at the event? They've got something on our website right now, right?
1: Yeah, you can go to alice1059.com right now, enter for that. Or if you come to our event on June 6th, you can enter in person for that vet membership and gift card.
0: Let me give you a little hint. The day of June 6th, you're going to be surrounded by dogs and cats and lions and tigers and bears.
1: No, just probably just dogs and cats.
0: Got it. But like, you're not going to want to sign up that day. So I would sign up for the Sploot thing. Like right now.
1: Yeah.
0: Like,
2: get it done now.
0: Yes.
1: And if you've been thinking, we're considering, you know, getting a dog, getting a second dog, getting a cat, whatever it is, maybe you have kids who have been asking for an animal. This is the time to come to number 38 on June 6th from 2 to 4 p.m. And you can meet a bunch of different animals and decide if one of them is right for you.
3: Mm-hmm. And have a few drinks too while you're
1: and
3: there.
1: And have like a few drinks.
0: Speaking of drinks, Tito is bringing a dog tag engraver.
1: Yeah.
0: So if you happen to.
1: I'm going to get Swanson a new one.
0: For sure.
2: Yeah.
0: Can we say the other thing? Is it official?
1: What's the other
0: thing? The other clothing item for dogs?
1: Oh, okay. Yeah, it is official.
0: We're getting some Slacker Show bandanas.
3: Mm-hmm. Yeah.
0: Oh my God. Like, you care about dressing your dogs up, you heathen.
1: I feel like they do dress their dogs up.
3: What do you want me to do? Right? Don't come. I don't know. What do you want?
1: Tiak will be there convincing
0: you. I'm so sorry,
1: you.
0: Man. Yeah,
3: I'm trying my best.
0: You are. We're going to have a great time. So what else do we need to mention? Who all's coming? Like, I know.
1: Oh my gosh.
0: This started from what we did last year, the 12 Strays of Christmas with Lola's.
1: Yep.
0: And Lola's was the first on board for the Strays of Summer as well.
1: And we have 11 different rescues from around the Colorado area confirmed right now. There may be a few more coming in.
0: Awesome.
1: But we've got like Angels with Paws.
0: Longmont Humane Society is coming.
1: Hey, shout out Longmont.
2: Evergreen Animal Protective League.
3: Yeah, Soul Dog Rescue.
1: Here's my question. Is it Hobo Care Boxer Rescue?
0: I believe so. Ho must mean something and Bo must be the boxer.
1: Probably. It's Home H-O-B-O. For boxers.
0: Yeah. Did we say Positive Restorations? Somebody say that.
2: You just did. Old Dogs New Digs, Red Fern Animal Rescue.
0: Scroungy dogs.
2: Scroungy dogs. Pretty right pups.
3: So plenty of options. You come, you can look around, see, and really find like a good fit for what you're looking for, your family.
0: And if you know number 38, it's that whole backyard.
1: It's so
0: like huge
1: exciting.
0: Stage. There's volleyball pits, but like the dogs aren't going to be over there. We don't want to leave any accidents or whatever. But it's like that whole back where all the picnic tables is just going to be love.
1: It's going to be like a dog cat fair.
0: Palooza.
1: Yeah.
0: So,
1: I love it.
0: What day is it again?
1: June 6th, 2 to 4 p.m. at number 38 in Rhino.
0: Got to mention, Fetch Photo Truck is coming. They're giving away a photo shoot at the booth.
3: Okay.
0: But you can also just get
1: photo shoot
0: photos
1: of your dog.
0: Yes.
1: Or of your pet, and I should say.
3: Are we supposed to say the other thing too? Or
0: what?
3: We're going to be giving away some stuff.
0: Let's say it.
2: Okay.
3: Should we?
2: Yeah.
0: Yeah. I forgot.
1: Which one are
2: we're
1: talking about?
2: We're going to be giving away tickets to see Ed Sheeran.
3: Yeah,
1: oh,
3: Ed Sheeran tickets.
1: That's right. Don't look like they used to before. Okay, well, you could have picked like
2: this one?
1: You could have picked like a more upbeat song.
0: I just clicked on the first
1: what
0: thing.
1: What about Castle on the Hill? You got that one?
2: Or Galway Girl?
1: There's going to be Ed Sheeran
0: literally
1: tickets.
0: Literally 100 hooks in there, and neither one of them
1: oh my gosh.
0: Are that.
2: It's like, no.
1: Shape of You? Just,
2: okay. Oh, Shape like, of You.
1: Shape
2: yeah.
1: of You. Oh, yeah. There's going to be Ed Sheeran tickets. There we go. That's better.
0: I didn't realize it would stop that one. So I wanted the dog over the top of. All right, we're gonna. This is rehearsal.
2: Yeah.
0: And we actually
2: when we go live, it'll be great.
0: The thing. Who else do we need to mention? Again, Sploot. Sign up at alice1059.com right now for that Sploot. It's
2: Kong
0: like a
2: has given us
0: deal.
2: A bunch of toys and swag as.
0: Oh, that's right. Kong
2: well.
0: Helped us with 12 Strays as well.
3: Yeah.
0: So we have a whole list of all this going live on the website right now, so you can see everything. Please put it on your calendar. June 6th, 6/6/26.
1: What a great date.
0: By the way, the airplane door hit me in the head on 6/6/96. So it's a
1: 30 years.
0: It's a banner day for me. Okay. Yeah, hopefully a dog will fall on my head that day. All right. So it is called the Strays of Summer. What?
1: One other thing.
0: Yep.
1: There is a giant Great Dane that one of the rescues
0: has
1: who is named Slacker, and he's going to come to the event. He could be adopted by then, but if he's not, someone could take Slacker home.
3: Mm.
1: Okay. Sorry. Mm. I didn't mean to make you know. Maybe jury's still out on if someone can take a Slacker home.
0: If you're a furry, swing on by. All right, so we'll see you on June 6th at number 38.
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0: Shape of You.
1: All right, guys, no more selfish behavior. It's other people's problems. We're going
2: to
1: help
2: you.
1: Some,
2: talking to?
1: You mostly, no. You.
2: You.
1: If you have a problem, reach out to us, DM us, or email us. What do we have?
3: Julia is getting ready to become a parent, and she's got some questions. Ooh. A big question.
1: Oh. Ooh. Okay, Julia.
4: Yay.
1: Congratulations. Let's just get that out there.
2: Woo. Yes.
4: Thank you. I'm really excited.
1: Everyone in here has been around children and stuff, so I think we can probably help you with stuff.
3: We all were one.
2: We've looked at them before.
1: Yes. What's the question?
4: Oh, good. I was a child too, so perfect.
1: Yeah.
4: So I'm 8 months pregnant, and our baby will be here pretty soon, and I am basically the size of a sofa. And I know I have a little bit of time to make this decision, but I just don't know if I should co-sleep with my baby or not.
2: Oh.
4: So I'm calling you guys, because who else to decide?
2: What?
3: Well, we co-sleep.
2: Yeah, that's true. We have one of those big beds. What is the inspiration?